Cotton Candy from Seven Suns and Fia. One of my favorite tunes from the boys, by the way. But it's right here on Hawaii's number one reggae station, Island 98.5. Ohana, huge, huge concert going down July 19th. If you want to know the details, we got that coming up for you in about 10 minutes. Keep it locked, Island 98.5. Here's Natural Vibrations. Put

Love from Bob Marley and the Wailers, right here on Hawaii's number one reggae station, Island 98.5. By the way, family, we got Mai Tais live going down at Mai Tais Ala Moana. We got the OGs, Nizian 9, performing live. We also got Big Bro, Big Call, Mic Control, so you know it's going to be a good time. Turn over, welcome, never cover charge. Choke-free parking, Ohana. We will catch you there. Right here is Wavy, only you.

0: Big tune from Iration. 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Oana, we have partnered up with Ray Jr. to present Rebel Soldiers. 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

Estrada with you right here on Hawaii's number one reggae station. 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Ohana, we are proud to bring you the Waimea Valley Concert Series, and we're talking Ono Hawaiian food, live performances, and amazing music all day long. 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Ritters.

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We call that a talkback mic. 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Right here is Ekolu.

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1: Auhea valeo ko I na kama o ia aina nei. 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Na mea

Eroa Kolohe Kai, right here on the Fight East number one reggae station, Island 98.5. You folks are cruising with Sage Boy Mahal and Noise for the company. Coming up in the mix, bro. Brand skanking new music from Leva. So if you like vibe to that one, keep it locked right here on Island 98.5. Right now, you got the time. We got the vibes. Right here.

0: Brand Skanking New Music, right here on Hawaii's number one reggae station, Island 98.5. That song is titled Sit With Me. And by the way, if you did not know, I may be living under a rock. I have no idea. Kalamai, it was just a joke. But Leva also dropped another Brand Skanking New tune called Guide Me. So you can check out both of those on all digital platforms, and they are available for your playlist purchasing pleasure. Coming up in the mix, some high water tunes and some Ja Mauli and J Bull.
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4: All right, on the mahalo nui for you folks locked on, love and appreciation of island reggae music. We appreciate you, and of course these artists appreciate you as well. Kicking off tonight's countdown on this Aloja Tuesday, right here is Johnny Sweet. And if you didn't know, inspo from this song comes from Mr. F1 at J1 Fiji. Right here is Johnny Sweet, Deserve You, lock it down, number 5, right here on Island 98.5.

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0: Water Boys and Lilo from Capenna with Keeping Score right here on Island 98.5. 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

0: first order of business is taken care of. First of all, we showed up to work this morning. Good morning.
1: On time.
0: Big Corn, Candace K's over there, Shay Shay. And as soon as she walks in the building, Shay Shay goes right for the snack box.
1: Starts. to be fair, I was very gluttonous yesterday, and I got my booty handed to me on a silver platter, I swear.
0: Well, was it really what we were talking about last week? Because last week, we were in here looking at food.
1: Yeah.
0: And once we started, because you know, man, you
2: when
0: guys
2: we
0: know.
2: Never talk,
0: I know.
2: Like,
0: yeah.
2: No, but like, about food on this
1: mind
2: show.
1: You, I've been looking at this place for the past week, like 7 days, and I finally was at Koa, today's the day. Yeah. I ate like a bite, and I was like, nah, I'm going to take this home, enjoy it. It's stacked up in my leftover pile in my fridge, and I ate it yesterday. I went to Chick-fil-A to go get my thing.
0: Yeah.
1: Chick-fil-A, and I had a bite of the nugget, and I was like, "Hey, time to go to the gym." So I was full from my lunch. Go to the gym. I'm like on my third exercise, and I'm like on the second set, and I'm like, "Oh no!" Grab the weights off of the Smith machine, run to the bathroom with my bag, and I'm just like, "Bleh." I just want to be skinny. No, but my belly was not my best friend yesterday.
0: Yeah.
1: So I'm hungry today because I, you know, it's starting from ground zero from 2 days
2: ago. Are you feeling better, though?
1: I am feeling better. Mm. I definitely had a pink drink. I mean, medicine.
2: Oh, okay.
1: The Pepto.
0: Oh, the Pepto.
1: Yeah, Pepto. And I had my, what do you call those, Tums. And I have these ear patches behind my ear. They're like scopolamine patches for anti-nausea.
2: Okay.
1: And I feel great right now.
0: Awesome.
1: Yeah.
0: That's
2: any chance of you being hapai?
1: No.
2: Because this is all sounding like morning sickness to me.
1: I know. No, thankfully not. Hopefully I'm pregnant with a puppy.
2: Fun. That would be strange.
1: No, that would be really strange. But like, I always say, like,
2: I've been a crazy. Crazy night
1: instead of baby fever, I would be happy to have puppies.
2: Okay.
0: You know, I think Chevy takes the cake for eating probably, remember that one time, dude? So my daughter, check this out, because you left yours out, what, a couple of days? A day, then you put it back in an icebox.
1: Okay, I had it out for like 4 hours.
0: Okay.
2: She got food, left it out on the counter for 4 hours, put it in the refrigerator. 5 days later, decides, you know what? Today's the day to eat these leftovers. And is that what?
1: That's exactly what happened. Yeah.
2: So that's why you're so skinny today.
0: Yeah.
1: I'm so skinny.
2: Your waist
1: for photos.
2: You're so tiny.
1: I know. Candace is making missing flyer posters for my waist right now.
2: I can't find it.
0: So, Chef takes the cake, though, man. So, check this one out. By the way, talking expired stuff, everybody knows me.
1: Ko is the expired king.
0: I'll look at the date as
2: iron
0: just
2: a
0: suggestion. You know what I mean?
2: Even if it's 2 years expired.
0: It's a suggestion.
1: He says expired, but it's suggested Best Buy for him.
0: Yeah.
2: You know what? We have so many preservatives. It's probably fine, but I'm not taking that chance.
0: So check the preserves on whatever this is. And this made my decision. I won't say the company. I won't say what it is. But this made my decision on why I will never eat that again. So my daughter was in L.A., and she goes and buys a plate of it. By the way, it was chicken. So she comes home and she stays at her friend's house one night. Then the next night, she's back at our house. And then I go in her room and I find the plate sitting there on top of the counter in her room.
2: In her room.
0: Air temp, baby. So I'm like, oh man, she must have just bought this. Let me go ahead and put it in the icebox. So I throw it in the icebox.
2: You couldn't tell by all the ants around
0: it. No, there was nothing there.
2: No ants?
0: None at all.
1: Not the crunchy rice?
0: So the next day...
2: I need your pest control company. Because damn, that's crazy.
0: I don't know. Funny, because they'll eat other things there.
2: Oh, okay.
0: Yeah. So I go and put it in the ice box. Now, this is what? 1, 2, 3 days already, right?
2: Mm-hmm.
0: 1, 2, 3, yeah. Mind you, it came from L.A. So I put them in the ice box. And then the following day... I go out to go eat lunch with my girls, right?
2: Yeah.
0: And Chev texts, because we're like sending her pictures of where we're at eating. And then she texts, by the way, I'm going to eat your food, right?
2: The damn In-N-Out. I'm just kidding.
0: And none of us, dude, none of us even like looked at the text until we were finished eating. And then I jumped in the thread and I was like, no, because Mai's like... Oh, no, I brought that from L.A. And I'm like, what? I put it in the ice box like 2 days. So anyway, we all jump in the thread like, no. And Mai's like, I brought that 4 days ago in L.A. And she was like,
2: half of the time it's been sitting in my room.
0: Yeah, air tip. It was in her bag, and then for a day, then it was in her room.
1: Oh,
0: so
1: no.
0: Chevy eats it. We're all like, no. And she's like, I already ate it. I was just texting you saying I was gonna eat it to let you know that I was eating your food.
1: So how is she feeling?
0: So, dude, all of us are like, bro, we might have to take you to the hospital. Bro, that's chicken out at air temp for
2: that's
0: 4 days.
2: That's why Chevy looks so skinny.
0: Traveled 6,000 miles again.
1: Oh, my God.
0: And we literally are like checking in on her via text while we're driving home. And she's like, I feel fine. So we all go in the house, bro, and we want to lay eyeballs on her, right? I'm like, you're
2: she's
0: about
2: sweating
0: to
2: sweating in the corner, looking pale.
0: Bro, we walk in the house, and she's like, just doing chores or washing dishes. And we're like, how you feeling? She's like, fine. I'm like, no, you sure? Like, no bubbly in the stomach, you know? Like, you know, no vampire teeth coming out.
2: Yeah.
0: Like, no weird stuff going on. She's like, no, I feel great. And we all continue to, like, watch her throughout the day. Dude, she did not get sick.
1: What?
0: Yeah,
2: I don't know if I'm impressed or scared.
1: That's
2: by
1: crazy.
2: That woman.
0: Exactly.
1: No, Dick, were you here when Koa was talking about how he gave his entire family food poisoning?
2: What'd you do?
1: You gotta tell Candace that story.
0: With the meat,
1: the hamburger meat.
2: Koa, what did you do?
0: No. So what happened was... what happened was...
1: You gotta catch Candace up.
0: I made two taco meats. So I made one, like, let's just throw it out last week, Tuesday, right?
2: Yeah.
0: And then I made another one this week, Tuesday.
2: Uh-huh.
0: But then I didn't throw out the last week, Tuesday's one. So I'm kind of like, I come back to it, like, on Thursday. And I'm like, huh. Oh, man, I have some taco meat, dude. Everybody wants some taco meat? Make some taco salad. And I grab it, and then I notice that there was another one there after I've already made plates. And I'm like... Damn, man, which one from the other week?
2: You know what? It's a 50-50 chance, brother.
0: You know?
2: It's a 50-50 chance. Yeah. And then people got sick from that one?
0: Yeah, it wasn't like incredibly bad. It was
1: Chevy got hit, right?
0: It was like a cleansing, though.
1: Yeah.
0: You know?
2: That messed Chevy up?
0: Yeah.
2: Dang.
0: That's what I'm saying, homegirls. And that was home cooked.
2: See, that's what I'm saying. You didn't have preservatives in your home
0: cooked
2: stuff.
0: Right. So this other one, man, chicken that could stay out for 4 days, travel 6,000 miles with no refrigeration, go in an ice box for 12 hours, and then get eaten, and nobody got sick.
1: Hey, that chicken was cooked thorough.
0: I don't know, man, but yeah, and ever since then, I'm like, yeah, man, I'm never going back there again.
2: See, I would try to throw in one of my own stories with this, but...
0: No.
2: I can't.
1: Candace is responsible.
2: I really try not to eat expired things. What did we eat yesterday? We had a snack yesterday that was expired. Yeah. And I was like, whatever.
0: But it was only like 10 hours.
2: That was preserved. Right? That was fine. So I don't have any like crazy food poisoning stuff because we eat all the food in our house that we cooked.
0: That's the problem. You know, maybe we should. I don't know. Or at least, I don't know, just like, is there a way to just kind of recook old food? No, there's no?
1: No.
0: What if you just add plenty of salt or something, yeah?
1: I think we should, like, label our leftovers.
0: Yeah.
2: Just I've pickle everything, yeah?
0: Maybe
2: pickle
0: if I sprinkled it with bleach and Clorox before we
2: ate it. I don't suggest that at all.
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3: It's the Wake Up Crew on Island 98.5.
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29: Mostly sunny skies and scattered showers today with a high of 84. East winds 5 to 10 miles per hour. Tonight, partly cloudy, light trades, and a low of 79.
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0: Yes, this is your boy Jay Bug representing for the Wake Up Crew. 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
1: Dude. Are you okay? Said damn food poisoning.
2: All this talk. I realize, man, we are with the Facebook Marketplace queen.
1: I had time, some time.
3: Have you been on Facebook Marketplace?
2: Yeah, after she was talking about it yesterday.
1: No, but before that?
2: Yeah, no, I used to go all the time.
1: It's so addicting, like so lowballing addicting. People.
3: Yeah! My favorite is when they accept it. Yes! You know, I got a towel warmer. It was like a $300 towel warmer for $20.
1: Yes!
3: Used once.
1: Yes!
3: I'm bougie on a budget. You're not going to get prices like that at Ross.
1: You know how I talked about my Ninja Creamy?
3: Yes.
1: Oh. Retail is like over $200.
3: Yeah.
2: How much you get it for?
1: $50.
2: Yeah.
1: My God. And I have my high-protein, delicious ice cream at home. It's great.
2: I am horrible at the negotiation skills on there. In fact, if I'll ask...
1: It's not even hard. You're not doing it face-to-face.
3: You know what you have to do? I use ChatGPT for all my negotiation. I'm like, this is the price, but I want to lowball them this. Can you make a nice message? And they'll make a whole message, and I just copy them. No, because I feel bad lowballing people. Like, I'm the type where I see the number, and I'll pay the price. So if I have ChatGPT for me, I just send it. And let me tell you, 9 out of 10 times, they accept.
1: Let me tell you, all I would say is, hi, is the price negotiable?
2: Yeah,
1: they're like, sure, send me an offer. I'm like, would you take $20? And they're like, yeah, when can you pick it up? I can pick it up right. I was on maternity leave. Yeah, I'm like, I'll pack my kid up right now and I'll go and get it. I met up with this guy. If he's listening, good morning. Yeah. You don't know who I am, but good morning. He sold me.
2: He's about to find out.
1: He had posted two. Do you remember the photographer, Kim Taylor Reese?
2: Yeah, dude, he's a friend of a station.
1: Yeah. Love him.
2: Yeah, it's been a while since he came by, but he used to come by.
1: Love him. Yeah. And I've always wanted my own Kim Taylor Reese photos in my house.
2: Oh, you never had?
1: No, I mean, my mom had.
2: Right.
1: But they were hers, and now I have, obviously, my own place, and we're redecorating our living room. I was like, you know what? This is a perfect opportunity for me to try and find that art. I also want, like, some Diana Hansen. I also want some, like, some other artists, but Kim Taylor Reese was definitely top of my list. I ended up finding this guy on Facebook Marketplace. He was selling one frame that had two photos and then one big frame of like the classic. I looked it up. It's called the Kila Kila.
2: Wait, when they're doing the pose and it's like the hands stay up in the air and triangle
3: and on the beach.
2: And the other one. And the other one get the side boob.
1: I never find that one yet. I'll let you know when I find that one. But he was selling it.
2: Yeah.
1: Both of those. For $50.
2: Wow.
1: That one I didn't even negotiate. I was like,
2: here you go.
1: When can I meet up?
2: Take my money.
3: Well, because it was Koa frame,
1: It was Koa frame.
3: That pays for itself, right?
1: Yeah, they were already professionally framed with the Koa wood. So I was like, you know what? Let me meet up with you. So he actually told me, he goes, there's somebody that can actually pick it up earlier. But if they don't pick it up tonight, I'll let you know.
2: Yeah, you're like, no.
1: The next morning. I messaged him and I said, did that person pick it up? And he said, no. And I said, I can meet up with you in an hour. I'll meet up with you in an hour. I packed up my newborn child and met with this man in the Walmart parking lot.
2: Look at all shady doing deals in the Walmart parking lot.
1: It's not a drug deal. It's a picture frame deal. Okay.
3: I mean, there's worse things that happen.
1: Wow. Yeah.
2: Yeah, you're super cool. Kim was over here at the I forget for what, but he makes those little, I don't know, what do you call those, man? Like, they're the hula dudes.
1: Statues?
2: Yeah,
1: the bronze statues.
2: Yeah, the statues.
1: Oh, but some of them are like lamps.
2: Yeah, so this one is just a statue, but he ended up giving it to me because he's like, this one is named Kikoa.
1: Oh, I love that.
2: And I was like,
1: and he thought about you. Ouch.
2: Yeah, so you know whose house he would show up at all the time? That's where he was. He was at Hyrie's house.
1: Oh, really?
2: Yeah, so every time we'd be over there, I'd like, Hyrie would be like, hey, what you doing? Come over to the house, barbecue, whatever. I'd show up, and he's always there, like Kip Taylor Reese, just chilling.
1: I love that.
2: Yeah. And I can't remember if it was me that squeezed him and almost broke his ribs or Chevy. It was one of the two.
1: Leave that man alone. Don't you damage that man.
2: I didn't mean that, though. Like, I was just like, what's up? You know, and I give him a big old bear hug.
1: Yeah.
2: And he's like, my rib.
1: Oh, ouch.
2: So, hey, Kim, you listening? My bad, bro. My bad. I already told you that, but my bad.
1: Yeah. But I got his artwork for... Technically, three photos for $50.
2: Wow.
3: That's amazing.
1: Professionally framed. whenever I showed up, he goes, "Oh yeah, by the way, this frame smoke and all."
2: Cheap. There was
1: like, no, there was like some like staining on it or whatever. I literally said,
2: "Whatever,
1: I don't care. I'm paying $50." He goes, "But you probably don't care. You probably want these pictures or something."
2: Yeah.
1: And I'm like, "Or something." Yeah. Hurry up.
2: I wonder what the resale on Kim's stuff is.
1: I don't know. I should look, because the picture, the one I'm talking about, the girl dancer with the Miley, on the beach.
2: That's a classic shot.
1: It's a big freaking frame.
2: Oh, it's huge.
3: What's the name? Kim what?
2: Kim Taylor Reese.
1: Taylor Reese. R-E-E-C-E. Yeah, it's a big freaking frame. Wow. It's not a tiny little print. It's big.
2: Yeah, it is. I remember. It's like probably 65-inch TV size. Like something like that, right? Sort of.
1: I wouldn't say it's that big, but it's pretty damn big. Right. Pretty damn big considering. So yeah, I tried to look up what the prices are, and obviously I got a steal.
2: Well, of course.
1: But also I was looking at prints that weren't even framed.
3: Yeah, looking at like their auctions. And, yeah. Like, it looks like some of it like started at $250 for one painting. So I think regardless, you lucked out.
1: Yeah.
2: Dude,
1: what a steal.
2: The Facebook Marketplace queen you are, Candace. Mm-hmm. Yeah.
1: Yeah. Because
2: you were showing pictures of your house. That thing is all nice, man. Yeah. Redid your whole
1: coffee table, TV stand, lamp stand.
2: All the stuff.
1: Art pieces.
2: You know.
3: Money.
2: I don't know why, but I'll get on like Facebook Marketplace thinking I'm going to go look, let's say, a coffee table. Mm-hmm. And then next thing I know, I'm like looking at a car. And then
3: you get the ADHD.
1: Yeah.
2: Right. And next thing you know, I was
1: your
2: like,
1: algorithms
2: okay,
1: know you too well.
2: I'll look for a gas saver. That's what we need, a gas saver. So how about I go and look for like
1: you of all people?
2: I know, dude. So I'm over there like, oh, let me go look at a little 4-cylinder blah blah
1: a Prius.
2: Right? And like 2 clicks later, it's a Dodge Hemi 6.7 supercharged. Dang. And that's what I'm looking at. Okay?
1: 2 miles to the gallon.
3: Sounding like a commercial now.
2: But then kind of thinking like, could I do it? Got 2 miles a gallon. Yeah, not bad. So that's where my ADD takes me.
3: You and a Prius will also be 2 miles a gallon.

0: everybody.
1: It's the Wake Up Crew on Island 98.5.
2: Hollywood!
3: Panda.
2: Spill 'em, girl.
3: Do you guys remember Sully? He is that hero pilot. The one that they landed on the Hudson River whenever.
2: Yes.
3: Do you remember that?
2: There was a Tom Hanks played the captain.
3: Yeah. Yes. So, I mean, obviously, Sully, Captain Sully Sullenberg, he retired. But that actually happened. I didn't realize it happened in 2009.
4: Oh.
3: So many years ago. It feels like it didn't happen that long ago.
2: I know, man. When this type of things happen and you're like, what, that happened that long ago?
3: Yeah. So there was that whole movie and everything. If you haven't watched the movie, very good movie. Uh-huh. So obviously people call him a hero. He saved so many lives that day.
2: Then he got smoked for it, bro. Like, he was in court and everything.
3: Yeah.
2: That's wild.
3: Yeah, they had to go through everything, and that was the only right way to save everybody. Yeah. So he did that in 2009. Everybody knows him. He retired, but he has announced on social media that he has been diagnosed with early stages of Alzheimer's disease. So he shared his diagnosis to encourage others with the disease to come forward and face it with courage. If you don't know, Alzheimer's is a progressive brain disorder that leads to memory loss, cognitive impairments, with no cure currently available. So he's just going to be, I guess, trying to post about it, or somebody is going to be posting about it for him.
2: Before he forgets.
3: For just awareness, because there's some people who just refuse to go to the doctor to go get checked up. So
2: there's no cure for it, neither.
3: No.
4: Is there a huge difference between dementia and Alzheimer's?
3: I didn't finish nursing school.
2: Yeah.
4: But they're kind of similar, just a little different.
3: Yeah, they just forget a lot of things.
4: Because there was that one actor Bruce Willis that got it too. And it's sad. Like, he was watching his movies and doesn't even recognize himself.
3: That's really sad.
2: Didn't even know he did that. That's crazy.
4: That's crazy.
3: Yeah.
2: Wow. Not to make fun, but that reminds me of like the next day after one of my hard nights out. I don't remember any of that.
3: No. Yeah.
4: People telling you about your life.
3: Yeah. Your Instagram story has to tell you what you did.
2: Maybe I should go dockless.
3: Yeah.
2: Oh, yeah.
3: Wow. So Ariana Grande, she is on tour right now.
4: Ariana, what are you doing here?
3: Ariana, what are you doing here? My sister went to her concert.
4: Okay. Yeah.
3: And she said it was great. But my sister had to buy resale. Too much. She spent a lot of money.
4: So when it came to that silent part in the show, were they silent in her show?
3: Oh, I'm not too sure.
4: I feel like that's like a viral thing that's going viral with all the concerts. Song is that? Where they're like, there's a song where she's
3: Beyonce
4: like,
3: did that.
4: Yeah, there's a part of her song where she's like, it says silence or something, and then the whole crowd goes silence. But some of her concerts, some of them will blurt out, "I love you," and then everyone gets pissed. But yeah, continue.
3: It's supposed to be like a challenge. It's supposed to be something fun you do all together. But Ariana Grande, she was singing this song, "Thank You Next," and it there's a good part of the first verse, I believe, that kind of mentions her exes.
2: Yeah.
3: So talks about Pete Davidson, Big Sean, even Mac Miller, R.I.P. But also she talks about Ricky.
2: Mm-hmm.
3: Even wrote songs about Ricky, Now I Listen and Laugh. If you don't know, she recently broke up with her boyfriend that she was with during her time filming Wicked.
2: Okay.
3: Kind of dorky looking dude.
4: I mean, there's a lot of memes saying that she was dating SpongeBob, but he was SpongeBob
3: in a musical on Broadway.
4: On Broadway.
2: Hey, do we really?
3: Yeah. So Ariana Grande and him, they broke up.
2: So you're saying we have a chance?
3: I guess.
4: If you're funny.
3: So during her last show, she tweaked her lyrics just a little bit during the part with Ricky. And she basically said, instead of "Now I Listen and Laugh," she said, "We always find our way back." Suggesting that her and Ricky Alvarez are maybe working on things and seeing if they're going to be getting back together.
4: Oh.
3: So we shall see.
2: I'm back with the old SpongeBob.
3: Yeah. I mean, back in 2023, she was married.
4: Dude. She got Dalton.
3: Yeah, he was like this big real estate
4: agent. He's a real estate agent in Hollywood.
3: Yeah.
2: Yeah, ugly, but he's money.
4: No, he was not ugly. This one was cute.
3: And then she left it for Ethan Slater, who, by the way, was also married. But
4: he looks
3: that's
4: like the bubble
3: here.
4: Man from SpongeBob. Wow,
3: we will show you a picture.
2: So you're saying there's a chance?
3: Yikes. Okay. And then do you guys watch The Simpsons?
4: I like the cartoon.
3: Yeah.
4: I mean, I used to, but I know there's like a lot of controversy.
2: A lot of controversy, man.
3: But there is a script signed from back in 1990.
2: Yeah.
3: Because Simpsons have been around for a good minute now.
4: Yeah. I mean, is that the year that they, I guess, released their pilot?
3: No, so this script specifically is going up for auction.
2: Mm-hmm.
3: This script, tied to the episode Stark Raving Dad, is valued to be somewhere around $4,000 to $8,000. It was signed by Michael Jackson.
4: Oh.
3: Yes.
4: Wow.
3: So,
4: that's it?
3: Yeah. So, I guess, I mean, for papers...
4: I mean,
3: I'm not
4: for
3: paying
4: a signature?
3: That much.
2: Yeah.
3: The from episode was removed from TV airings and streaming services back in 2019. This was following allegations in that documentary, Leaving Neverland.
2: Uh-huh.
3: So, yeah, they pulled all those episodes. So you,
2: wow.
3: Yeah, because if you want the script to the episode, $4,000 to $8,000, it's going to be going up for auction.
2: Not to sidebar on that, but The Simpsons are like known for predicting things
3: I've
2: in the
3: seen
2: future,
3: this,
2: right?
3: Yep. So you want to go another level deeper?
2: Hey, Shay Shay jumps in the rabbit hole, bro. Okay, she is deep in the rabbit hole.
4: I love the rabbit hole. Koa likes to be at the entrance of the rabbit hole. He likes to peek in.
2: I just like throw rocks in there and see how deep it is.
4: Yeah, no, but so basically what they found out is the guy who created The Simpsons was actually listed
2: in the files.
4: So they're saying, oh, he predicts all these things in the episodes, but really he was involved in this circle of people.
2: Right.
4: So it's kind of, you know, like a what's the guy who directed Stephen Colbert or Kubrick or something like that? How he kind of hides things in his movies of secrets of Hollywood.
2: Messages.
4: They have that in The Simpsons as well, where it's like he's kind of saying it, but it's being projected as art.
2: One of them I came across.
3: Send me the YouTube video.
4: Oh, girl, I will send you. It's like an iceberg, but I'll send it to you.
2: One of the recent Simpson ones I just see pop up on socials was that they said Cypress Hill finally performed Insane in the Membrane with the London Symphony.
3: With the London Symphony,
2: packed, sold-out house somewhere in London.
3: Okay.
2: And they flashback to a Simpsons episode where they came in and said, who ordered the London Symphony? Hey, Cypress Hill, I'm talking to you guys.
3: Oh, wow.
4: That is so uncanny of how specific, because it's like you would never think of mixing oil and water, but yet they did it on the show and then it happens in real life.
2: And this, they were performing this song with the London Symphony.
4: I think
2: Symphony.
4: Like the guy who ran The Simpsons has to like have a time travel machine or something.
2: Either that or they got the inside scoops, man, for real.
3: Maybe they are the scoops.
2: Maybe they are. Yeah.
3: They have an extra side gig or something. Mm. I don't know. But again, whatever. If you want to go ahead and buy this script signed by Michael Jackson,
2: going up
3: for auction between $4,000 and $8,000 is the expected value.
4: I feel like it should be more. Because you can look at Pokemon cards. You have thousands of them available. And those things are selling for $150,000 per piece of cardboard. So I'm like, a script signed by Michael Jackson that you can't find
2: the
4: episode anywhere.
2: We need a Michael Jackson song right now. What song should we play by Michael?
3: My favorite one.
2: Which one is that?
3: The Way You Make Me Feel.
2: The Way You Make Me Feel. Where is it? All right.
4: Honestly, I
3: thought you had
4: a cute like a huge. I could see that being a huge asset. Like, say that, and it's like, but honestly, like, that's what a guy spends on a section in a weekend.
3: Right.
4: You give it 5 years, I think it's skyrocketing after the second MJ movie that comes out.
3: Exactly.
4: I'm seeing this as like a Birkin.
3: Yes.
2: Crazy,
3: yes, working for a Birkin.
4: Yes.
2: There you go.
4: And it's one of
3: my favorite one, yes.
2: Dude, this is the jazz. Wait, who is in this video? Try to think. Look at us, man. I'm getting distracted. I did not take my ADD meds this morning.
4: Wait, hold on.
2: It was a Wahine. She was a model. She had nice curly hair. Kind of resembled Mariah Carey.
3: Tatiana.
2: I love that name,
3: Thompson.
2: By the way. Really? That's her name?
3: Yep.
2: I was in love.
3: So whenever this movie came out, the Michael Jackson movie that came out, my daughter started to want... She wanted to get to know his music.
2: Mm.
3: So I would put on music videos. And she loves this music video, too.
2: This one's a jam.
3: But she's good like this. Mommy, how come he's not leaving her alone? She doesn't want to talk to him.
2: Yeah.
3: And I was like,
4: Oh my gosh.
2: Stranger danger. Consent Stranger queen. Danger.
4: I'm excited for her to get older and for you to show her the BTS of them creating the music video.
0: Oh, yes, yes, yes.
4: Do you remember like BTS. When MTV used to do the BTS, they would do the behind yes. the scenes right, and make the music video. And then at the end of the episode, they would premiere the music video.
3: Yes.
4: She would love that. I remember being in elementary school watching Toxic being uh-huh. made by Britney Spears.
3: Yeah. Absolutely.
4: Oh my gosh. I miss when they used to do that. That was iconic.
2: Oh, you'd have to have cable TV, and nobody has cable TV. Oh, you really?
4: We have YouTube now.
2: Oh, man.
0: I have like 15 channels.
2: And do you watch any of them?
0: I actually do. Because it's only 15. I got to pick them.
4: Yeah. You get to pick them?
0: Oh. Yes.
4: Wow.
0: Right I picked on. My 15 that I'm going to watch. So, yeah, I do man. Watch it.
2: All right.
0: And celebrity birthdays.
2: Oh, yeah. Yeah, yeah, yeah,
0: yeah. We're distracted. Yeah.
3: Gabriel Iglesias.
4: Oh.
3: A.K.A. Fluffy.
4: Oh, I was thinking he is 50 years old.
0: No, that's Enrique. Gabriel Iglesias, 50 years old today.
2: Wow. Happy
0: funny
2: birthday.
0: Guy.
2: Is that it?
0: Yeah.
2: Just him.
0: Nobody else was born today.
4: Wow.
2: All right.
4: He's if, a son.
0: Yep.
2: If it's your birthday, happy birthday to
0: happy
2: you.
0: Happy birthday.
2: Hollywood.
4: Candace.
2: Mallo.
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3: Hi, Dallas.
2: Hey, welcome back, Candace.
3: Thank you.
2: How's the little one doing?
3: She's doing good. She's doing good. She's with her auntie today, so I have a little bit of freedom.
2: That must be nice.
3: It is. How have you been?
2: I've been well. I've been very well.
3: Any new girlfriends?
2: Oh my God, you remember that story?
1: Wait, I don't know this one.
3: I don't know it either. I'm sorry.
2: Did I not tell you about me asking out that Mexican girl in high school?
3: No.
1: You know, retell it there, Dallas.
2: Okay, so I was in high school and I had a crush on this girl. Mm-hmm. I can't remember what her name was. Her name was Camille. Mm-hmm. And this was around the time when the live action Dumbo movie came out with Danny DeVito.
3: Okay, sure.
1: As Dumbo.
2: So I texted her and I was like, hey, do you want to go and see a movie sometime? And she said yes at first. Then a few moments later, she texted me back saying, I don't think my boyfriend would like me going out with you.
3: Oh, no.
1: Wow, you dirty guy.
3: You got it like that, Dallas. You do.
1: Smooth criminal. Hey, Dallas, man. You have a great day, brother.
3: Thanks for calling.
2: Yeah, have a good one. God bless.
1: All right, buddy. Look at that, man. Candace back on the radio after a couple months maternity leave. All our

0: I can see you right now in the kitchen, bending over a hot stove. But I can't see the stove.
1: What did you say?
2: Hey, laser lips. Your mama was a snowblower.
3: No, I already made my quota of 5 donuts in the first hour.
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7: 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Stop what you're doing and listen.

0: whose look on their face would we do the intro?
1: That was awesome. It's more like a, what the hell did I just sign up for? I feel awake. Yeah. Yeah.
0: What did I walk into? Good morning, everybody. Wake up, crew. Big Core over here. Shay Shay's over there. Candace is back on your radio.
2: Hello.
0: And of course, it is time for my favorite time of the week. Wild Wahine Wednesday. Lucky, she is in the building. Good morning. Introduce yourself, please.
1: Good morning. My name is Maya, and I'm kind of nervous and excited to be here right now.
2: Why are you nervous? No. It's just us.
0: Those
2: we're just,
0: nerves.
2: We're just girls.
1: True.
0: Yeah, we're just girls.
2: We're just
0: all
2: girls.
0: Of us. Yeah. Those nerves will leave your body in about 30 seconds.
1: Cool.
2: Yeah.
0: All right, Maya or Wild Wahine, you rolled in here today and you brought a guitar. Or what is that, a ukulele?
1: That's a ukulele.
0: You
1: brought a mini guitar.
0: Wow.
1: And a bicycle.
0: And I saw that. I wasn't sure if that was one of our former employees because he would also come on a bicycle and then he would just leave it here. I think it's still in one of the rooms.
1: Yeah. Really?
0: Yeah.
2: It broke.
0: Did it?
1: No.
2: Yeah, I think so. I think that's why I was here.
0: I wonder if he's going to use it. I might just buy a battery for it.
2: There's your gas saver right there.
0: I mean, where did you travel from? Where do you live?
1: I live in Chinatown, not too far.
0: Oh, not too far. The street then.
1: Yeah, a little roll down the hill.
0: Yeah.
2: You had some sightseeing down River Street.
1: Oh, yeah.
2: Every morning.
0: That's my place I frequent. Bro, not the sidebar, but I totally turned down River Street this morning. Right before I turned down, I'm blasting like Collie Buds.
2: Yeah.
0: Come around, roll all my windows down, as usual.
2: Yeah.
0: Because just like that one movie with Denzel Washington, Training Day, I like to hear the streets talk, man. So and then when I get to the stoplight, I just roll them back up. Don't talk to me. Anyway, Maya, great for having you on the air with us this morning. You are a Wild Wahine. We're going to get to know so much about you.
1: Nice.
0: So we already started with finding out you ride an e-bike.
1: No, not e, just regular.
2: She is a battery.
1: I work to be here.
2: Yes.
0: What do the calves look like? She has big calves.
2: She has great calves. I mean,
3: say this with peace and love.
1: Thank you.
3: You wore that? You wore a dress?
1: Yeah.
3: While riding a bike?
1: I'm a sweaty girl.
2: Okay. She was on her noble
3: steed. She better hit it.
2: She was like the most graceful looking bike rider today.
3: That's what I'm saying. I was like, that's a beautiful... I'd be like, wow, that's a beautiful bike rider.
2: She needs an e-bike. Or...
0: Just down there pedaling away.
2: Yeah.
0: You know what I mean? Wow. I'm surprised you have not had a man pull up yet and be like, hey, sis... You need one ride.
1: Oh, I have.
0: Oh, you
1: and I just pedal faster.
2: It's like a race at that point.
1: Yeah.
0: Yeah. You be sure. You can throw him in the back of my Yola.
1: Yeah.
0: Kick you wherever you got to go.
1: Yep.
2: I mean, yeah. But speaking of that, you know, I mean, I might be getting too ahead of myself.
0: Right,
2: but if
0: a
2: guy were to, like, you know, take you on a date, would you want him to ride a Yoda or drive a Yoda?
0: No, a 10 speed.
1: As long as it's not too lifted, I'm kind of short.
2: Okay.
1: So I don't want to
2: have to. How tall are you? Let's talk about
1: I'm
2: that.
1: I'm only 5 feet.
2: Okay.
0: That's so. It?
1: Yeah.
0: Wait.
2: There's nothing wrong with a 5 foot person.
0: Sorry,
2: Candace. Cool. You're looking at all of us down the line.
1: Yeah,
2: we're all the same height.
1: We're all like, hey.
2: We're all like down here.
1: Isn't that pretty normal?
2: Here it is.
1: Yeah.
0: Not for me.
1: Well,
0: now I'm starting to think about
2: it. You're a freaking Neanderthal.
0: I'm literally going back in my head right now, and I'm thinking about all the Wild Wahines we've had so far, and I think everybody is right around that 5 foot mark.
1: Was there anyone as tall as you?
0: No.
1: Is there anyone as tall as you?
0: No, I might have to. Sorry, Chef, take on a second wife if somebody was as tall as me. Yeah, just for the cool factor, right? I'm like, man, we used to talk about that so weird. I'm like, man, I wonder what my kid would look like with somebody like that.
2: I mean, you do have one kid that got your height.
0: True.
2: And now she's a model.
0: Yeah.
1: Nice.
0: Yeah. She is 6 foot.
1: There you go.
0: And about
1: that's
0: 110 pounds.
1: Oh, my God.
2: Yeah.
0: My son is, I think my son is 5'11", but so he's a little like, you know, he looks
2: on a bad day.
0: Yeah,
2: on a bad day, he's 5'11".
3: On the day he didn't cut his hair, you know.
2: When he has his shoes on, he's 6 feet, and he always
0: and
2: got
0: he
2: his
0: always get it. You know that, baby. You know that.
2: He always get his shoes on.
0: So Maya, you're 5 foot.
1: I am 5'1" in the morning.
0: Okay, five. What is it because you like go on an inverter chair or something like that?
1: I don't know. I feel like when I get a good amount of sleep. I wake up a little taller.
2: Yep.
1: And then throughout the day, I don't know, just life.
2: sways on me. That's why I'm so short. I got two kids and I get no sleep.
3: That's it. That's it. The sleep.
0: Oh, man. I did not even hear you. Okay.
2: They're getting nervous.
0: So, where are you originally from? Oahu here?
4: Oahu, yeah. Born and raised. Okay. I grew up in Manoa.
3: Okay, what school you in?
4: It's funny, I actually graduated from, I graduated. I went to the Conservation Corps instead of like a traditional high school.
0: What is that?
3: It's called Kupu.
4: Yeah,
3: okay.
4: I did Kupu instead of traditional high school, so it was outdoor conservation-based learning.
0: That's
3: she
0: has, so
3: like,
0: cool.
3: This is the first time I've ever heard of this. Class.
4: Yeah, it was the Omula Minor.
3: Working in the land.
4: Yeah, exactly.
0: Wow. Who pushed you to go to that school?
4: I actually wanted to do it. And I found it myself, and I told my parents about it. And they're all for it. I kind of had ADHD at the time, so they're all
0: welcome
4: for it.
0: Welcome to the club.
4: Actually, not at the time. I still have it.
0: Yeah, we got
3: welcome to the club.
0: We got meds in here.
4: Got everything. Snacks,
3: meds. Yeah, we just Who knows what else we're going to pull out of our bag of tricks.
0: We're missing milk, though.
3: Oh, man.
0: Do you want to say what you graduated? Wait, because it's going to give away your age, right? I don't know if you're cool with that.
4: I don't mind.
3: Okay, yeah, sure.
4: I graduated in 2017.
3: Okay.
0: Oh, yeah. Oh, good. You guys young, bro.
3: Yeah.
2: Yeah.
3: So is that like you know, like, I guess if you were in high school years, is it the 4 years? It kind of like the timing is kind of the same.
4: It actually helped me to graduate earlier by doing the Conservation Corps. It was supposed to be 2018. No, wait. I was supposed to be 2018, yeah, I did 2017.
0: Oh, wow.
4: I was at regular high school, quote unquote, for a bit, and then I had to technically drop out. You have to disenroll.
0: Because they don't, the credits from something like that don't get accepted if you go back to a high school, right?
4: No, so you have to fill out a form that's technically dropping out, but you still get a high school diploma.
0: It's like Myron B. Thompson Academy.
4: Yeah.
3: Did you have to, because you went to the Conservation Corps, I'm sorry, I'm asking these kind of questions, please. I'm genuinely curious. Did you have to get, is it a diploma or is it more like a GED?
4: There's a diploma, and I also got my GED as a dual diploma along with it, just in case. So you're, like, covered? I was like, I don't know, maybe just in case, yeah.
3: Mm.
4: But it's
3: so she's book smart, but then also she can work the land too.
0: That's right. Hey, boys, this is one winner.
3: Like at my daughter's school, they have to, there's like a whole class of them like learning to work the land.
4: It should be more common.
3: Like, I honestly think so too, because my daughter's like super into it. She loves it.
0: This is so perfect for like a guy who wants to be the homemaker. You know, you tell him.
4: No, thank you.
0: You tell him go wash the clothes, and you'll work the field. You know what I mean? Like, I got this great progressive. Patch. Yeah, go sit down.
3: Wow, that's cool.
4: No, honey. Yeah.
3: Sir, make dinner, but I'm gonna go get it all the food from the yard.
4: Right, I'll forage it for you.
0: Let me sharpen my hunting knife.
3: That's
0: be back
3: cool,
0: in 6
3: though.
0: Hours.
3: Very cool. So, what do you like to do for fun? I guess now that you're like out and about, you know, and you're not in school anymore.
4: Actually, I'm still in school.
3: Oh, you're still in school, so you're in college now.
4: Yeah, I'm in culinary school right now.
3: Oh, good for you.
4: Is that KCC? KCC, yep, exactly. We're on summer break right now.
3: Is it intense? Like Gordon Ramsay intense?
4: No, the professors are really cool, but the schedule is kind of intense.
3: Wow.
4: When I get back to school, it's Monday through Thursday, 7:30 to 2. Yeah. For you guys, it's probably not that bad because you guys get here at what, like 4 in the morning?
3: 6.
0: Sure.
3: They walk in right at 6.
0: For the bosses listening,
2: for the bosses, we're here at 3:30 in the morning.
0: Doing show prep.
4: Yeah. You sleep over here.
3: Yeah. They're the best.
4: Oh, of course. Yeah. Bed, snacks, meds.
0: I have a bed, too.
3: Yeah. We all have beds in here.
0: I'm over here asking Candace because you brought her kids yesterday and a newborn. I'm like,
4: hey, a newborn?
0: Hey. Yeah.
3: Yeah, she just got back from maternity leave.
4: Oh, my God, welcome back.
3: Yeah.
0: So, you can tell she's ecstatic to be here. So I'm literally
3: the biggest cup of coffee you could have.
0: I'm like, you need some pillows or something? The kids need blankets.
3: No. I got them set up. I had my own bed already. Yeah. I left it here.
0: They want a couch, you know, fold out bed.
3: So
2: awesome. What kind of like culinary do you want to get into?
4: I really want to open a cafe.
3: Okay.
4: Eventually. So I'm also an esthetician right now.
3: Nice.
4: And my dream is to have a cafe that's also a wax studio, like the waiting room.
2: I love that.
4: Cafe.
2: Yeah.
4: So like a cool space. Yeah,
0: I love that too.
4: Yeah, but I want the cafe to specialize in skin forward ingredients. So like dishes that are good for your skin.
2: Good collagen content.
4: Yeah, exactly. Right. Exactly. Maybe like bone
0: broth.
4: Going
0: ashy, come out glowing.
4: Exactly. That's going to be my motto.
2: Inside
4: that's
2: out.
4: Yes.
2: Wow. That's awesome.
4: Thank you.
2: You're like multi-talented over
5: That's
2: here.
5: That's a good concept.
4: Thank yeah. you. Thank mm-hmm. you. Nobody steal that.
5: And then also serve matcha lattes too while
4: yes,
5: you're at it.
4: Coffee, like good mm-hmm. coffee, good yeah. matcha. Mm-hmm.
2: Honestly, that's yeah. cool. That's so cool.
4: Thank you. I think
5: so
4: you'd be
5: why
4: cool.
5: are you single?
4: Oh gosh.
0: Just jump
4: loaded
0: right
4: question.
0: In.
5: Loaded question. Why are you single? Because you seem like very driven.
4: Thank you. Yeah. Maybe that's the problem. Why. Yeah, yeah, exactly.
0: Too busy.
4: Exactly. Mm-hmm. Yeah. I did recently kind of get out of a relationship. Yeah. So
2: after how long? How
4: it was like a year long.
2: Okay. Yeah, yeah. And how newly single are you?
4: It's been a few months now.
2: Mm-hmm. Yeah. So are you ready to get back into dating, or are you kind of just like focusing on yourself? Or
4: I'm definitely focusing on myself. I'm a little traumatized by the dating scene.
0: It was one of those. Yeah. It was one of those. It was.
2: The dating yeah. scene is rough here. I feel like a lot of girls are like, I want to meet them organically now.
4: Exactly.
2: You know?
4: Yeah.
2: So
4: exactly.
2: it's like you're not necessarily looking, but if you were to meet someone, you would be open.
4: It's exactly
2: okay.
4: It.
2: Okay.
4: It's
2: exactly.
0: Yeah.
2: It.
5: You know what's more? This is the most organic way. Put you on the radio. Yeah,
2: no, you literally. That put it amazing. Out there, and if whoever's interested, 808-296-9850. Do we have a caller?
0: Island 98.5. Good morning. You're on the air. Who's this?
6: Yo, what's up, bro?
0: Hey, Jerry, my man. What's up, boy?
6: Girl, if I tell you why you're single, girl, save some money, stop riding one bike. I'm being serious.
2: Why?
4: Save some money.
6: It's cool for riding on bike, exercise, and for fun. Not everyday life, you know what I mean?
4: I have to get places, Jerry. What are you
6: like,
4: talking about?
6: Job, girl.
2: She lives in downtown.
4: I have places to be.
0: The parking sucks in
2: downtown. Yeah, it's ridiculous.
5: No, it's either
2: downtown.
5: You're walking or you're biking.
4: Yeah, yeah. I'm not paying like $200 a month for parking.
2: Jerry, we live west side. We don't have a choice. We need to drive. She lives in town. She can get
6: yeah,
2: by with a
6: true,
2: bike.
6: But is she in downtown, girl? At least yes. get you in scooter or something. You know what I mean? You cannot be on a bike. Most guys going to be like, wow, I met this chick, but... I gotta pick her up at the rail station.
2: Hey, you'd be surprised how many guys need rides from girls.
4: Yeah.
2: Oh my god!
4: On my
2: god.
4: Bike.
6: But I like,
4: right.
6: I like that you culture. I like that you culture, though. That's killer.
4: Thank
6: you. You gotta hitting up the low E pads and stuff like that. That's major.
4: Right.
6: But
4: thank
6: yeah,
4: you.
6: Girl, you gotta get you on ride. I tell you, that's on big.
2: Jerry,
6: cross
2: she's
6: right
2: on
6: there.
2: The come up. Okay, give her a break. My
6: you,
2: god.
6: Since you in culinary,
0: yeah.
6: I might be able to hook you up as on head cook job if you interested.
4: Really,
2: Jerry knows everybody.
0: Yeah,
2: Jerry
0: is
2: the plug, man.
6: If you interested, I can get you on head cook job, guaranteed.
0: We're
6: actually
0: lounge.
6: Looking for one at our restaurant over there in Miley, but that's up to you.
2: What,
6: you let Uncle know we got you, girl. Don't worry.
2: What you talking about? Where?
4: Where?
2: Lanterns.
0: Which restaurant?
6: Lanterns. Lanterns.
5: Spot is killer.
0: Wow. Yeah.
4: Where's that?
0: Yeah, west side.
4: Oh,
0: D,
4: see,
0: west side.
4: It's
0: not
4: D.
0: Okay.
4: That's a little far halfway. For me.
6: No worry, girl. You come with your bike, you're going to fit right in. And all that stuff.
0: Yeah, but she
6: just going to mistake you wrong for you. You know, you're going to be like, what, girl, that cheek no look chronic. Oh, no, that's not chronic, you know.
0: Yeah, Jerry. Jerry, she has all her teeth.
2: Jerry, she has
5: all her teeth. She's going to come in with the bike, but you better pray she also can leave with the bike, my God.
6: Yeah. Yeah. So this I heard you writing. I was thinking, girl, you never come with your horse, huh?
0: Oh,
2: but she is looking for one horse. If you like, hook her up.
0: She's hey, yo. A stallion.
6: Stallion get plenty, girl. Uncle got you. No worries. But yeah, we can get you in, girl. If you like, if you're looking for a cook job, we got you. No worries.
4: Thank you.
6: Just tell Carl. Reach out. We got you. Guaranteed. But save up some money, girl. Get off of that bike.
4: That's how I'm saving up money is by riding my bike.
2: Exactly.
0: Yeah. Right on, Jerry.
6: Yeah.
0: Cool, Jerry.
6: Yeah, you guys be safe. Yeah, you be safe on that road with that bike, girl.
2: No, for real. People
4: thank
2: are
4: you.
2: Crazy.
4: No,
6: all
4: I
6: right.
4: know.
6: Have a good one.
4: Thank you,
2: Jerry.
0: Oh, man. You know, you who?
2: Jerry, you freak that she get bills.
4: No.
2: She's a student.
0: You know, we know that you're a good person when Jerry calls in to give the seal of approval. And
2: yeah.
0: That's what that was.
2: No, he always comes in a little hot, but then he usually is just like, hey, I got your back. Let me know.
4: I love it. Thank
0: get
4: you, Jerry.
0: Get off that bike.
5: does that.
0: Yeah, I do. He just got a jump scare.
2: You know how hard it is to ride a bike as an adult? Let me tell you. Yeah. You're riding a bike as a kid. I used to live in Makakilo, riding down the hill. You know, I'd fall off the bike, scrape my face going down the mountain. Yeah. I tried riding a bike as an adult. I crashed into a pole multiple times in one.
5: Bro, in front of traffic. It's falling so as an adult and falling as a child are two different
2: things. You know, she has skill to be riding in town.
0: You know, it's here's humbling, the thing, though, guys. Sure. You gals are so close to the ground, it's not as bad.
2: No, it's less of a fall, but it still hurts.
5: Yeah, Koa can dislocate his knee by turning too fast.
0: Exactly.
5: By standing.
2: Yeah. Okay. Koa gets whiplash just turning too fast, too.
5: Yeah, exactly.
0: Now, if I fall down, it's a problem. You know what I mean? I got a ways to go over there. So, yeah.
5: It's not that you're a fat dude, but low-key, like, your earth just shakes a little really just because you're such a tall person.
0: It's called dense bones.
5: Thank you. We're working on it.
2: Yeah, we learned that you had dense bones.
0: The denseness started in the brain and went to the bones again.
4: Oh, okay.
2: Hey, you know, that's where the brain stem's connected to. So.
0: It's a work in progress. Oh, that's too funny, man. Jared, thanks for that phone call, by
4: the way.
0: Thank you,
4: Jared.
0: Yeah, we needed that.
4: I'll go look for a scooter after this.
0: Yeah, you know, a little e-bike. You know, a little bit of battery.
4: I feel like it's cheating to have a...
2: Yeah. She likes to earn her calories.
0: Convenience. That's true. Right on. All right, so if you were to get a vehicle, what kind would it be? I'm thinking, because I don't know, I'm looking at you, I'm like, kind
2: of
0: like
2: we're trying to see
0: Toyota,
2: what type of girl you are.
0: Yep. Toyota, maybe a Prius.
4: Oh my God, I love driving Priuses. No, but I wouldn't get one. I wouldn't get one.
2: Yeah.
4: My ex drove a Prius.
5: Oh, trauma.
2: He was a bad driver, yeah.
0: He's always complaining about gas. You know, hey, look at me. If I go downhill, the battery operates and I save gas.
2: He goes 40 in a 60. Yeah, I know it.
0: Yeah. He's one of those guys.
5: Wait, what kind of car?
0: Yeah.
4: So. Me? Yeah. I think I would have a truck, actually.
5: Oh, I love driving trucks. Yeah.
2: But not too lifted because you're short. Unless the stairs come out. It's battery operated stairs. And you can hop up from there.
4: I would love that.
2: Okay, so guys, if you do have a lifted and you have to have those stairs,
4: you need a step
2: that pop up.
4: Yes.
0: All right, so we've got to know you quite a bit. Now, coming up, we want to find out what type of guy you're interested in.
4: Okay.
0: And we'll see if he's out there. We're helping. We're looking for you.
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0: 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Wild Wahine Wednesday. It's the Wake Up Crew. Big Koa, Shay Shay, Candace K, and Maya. Wild Wahine in the house. So far, we learned that she rides a bicycle, which is awesome. Exercise all day, every day. By the way, she showed up on that bicycle this morning wearing this cute dress.
1: Silk dress.
0: It's like a slip dress. It's like a nightgown slash...
1: But not to the point of a nightgown. It's like a classy dinner nightgown thing.
2: Do you remember 13 Going on 30 when Jenna Rink became the older Jenna Rink?
1: Yes.
2: And she wakes up in her apartment.
1: Yeah. But this one has decals on it, like little flowers.
2: It's super cute.
1: It's so cute. Yeah. It's like
2: Go watch 13 Going on 30 if you haven't watched 13 Going on 30.
0: Good
2: it's on
0: thing
2: Netflix.
0: It was only like a mile to the station, right? You know, you had your baby guitar.
2: Poor girl had to ride down Evie Lay.
0: You know what though? You live Chinatown. You're used to this madness.
3: I'm so used
0: right?
3: to it. Yeah. I'm so desensitized to craziness.
1: No, she literally posted the other day on her Instagram of someone almost getting banged in Chinatown when she was just creating a little video.
0: You know something? I see someone getting banged in Chinatown.
1: You like getting weird?
0: Oh man. Okay, so I want to know because we got to know about you. Let's go over it for people that are just tuning in.
2: Her name is Maya.
0: Maya.
2: Hello.
0: Ooh.
1: You are how old? Did we say your exact age?
3: No, 25.
1: You're 25 years old.
0: Okay.
1: What is your ethnicity? Are you mixed plate?
3: I'm a mixed plate. Yeah. Primarily Okinawan.
1: That's why you have so much hair.
3: Yes.
0: That's why I became an esthetician. Put the forearm up. Let me see.
3: No, I'm an esthetician.
1: You can tell. You laser.
3: That's why I wax and laser.
1: That's why I
3: had to save money because I was waxing.
1: Yeah. She has hella hair. You could tell her hair is thick.
0: Right.
3: It's thick.
0: Right. We meant hair on her head, you guys. Yeah. Okay. Yeah. Not on her arms.
1: I mean, that would have been crazy. So, Okinawan, what else are you?
3: Korean, Japanese, Finnish, Scandinavian.
1: Okay.
0: Wow. I could only imagine because you're in culinary school right now, right?
3: Yes.
0: Your mixed plates must be heavily Asian influence and really good, man.
1: No, I want to go to her house for dinner.
2: That sounds so good. Come over.
0: And you also went to the school Kupu.
3: Yes.
0: Right? Kupu, which is basically a conservatory outdoors. So you worked in a field, cotton patches, the stuff.
3: All day.
1: Learn
3: 8 hours a day.
1: Yeah,
3: learn how to forage, learn how to...
0: Would you say that's like Girl Scouts?
3: No. Definitely on steroids.
0: Yeah.
3: It was very intense, labor intensive. But I loved it.
0: Is that like free work if you think about it?
3: It literally is.
0: Did you have to pay to be there?
3: No, but we definitely got a lot of work done for free for farmers.
0: Dude,
1: that's good. I mean, I feel I feel like a lot of people nowadays don't know how to... just work any sort of land at all. So that's great that you know how to do that.
2: Well, and you know about all the native plants and the culture. Mm-hmm. I think that's awesome.
3: Thank you.
0: I mean, we're in a generation now where my kids, if I don't refill the Menahuni water, they won't drink water. They're like, Dad, I haven't drank water in 2 days. I'm parched. I'm like, what's wrong with the filter water that comes out of the ice box? And it's not the same. That has 42 BPH in it.
1: Oh my gosh.
0: 12.
1: The pH is off. It's a fact that they know about pH, but they can't fix it. That's insane. That's insanity.
2: So Maya, again, 25.
0: Yes.
2: Okinawan, Japanese,
0: Korean,
2: Finnish, and what was the
3: Scandinavian.
2: Other one? Scandinavian.
3: Yeah, good memory, yeah.
2: And then you're 5 feet tall.
3: Uh-huh. Yep. 5'1"
0: in the morning.
2: 5'1" in the morning. And right now you're going to culinary. If you had your choice of a dream restaurant to maybe start off in, where would you want to start? Speak it into existence.
3: Oh, maybe Fet. In Chinatown or Giovedi. I would just walk over there. You know, it's close by.
2: Yeah.
3: It's like a fusion kind of vibe. Fet is Korean and French fusion, which is awesome. Giovedi is Italian Japanese fusion. So I'd be super into either of those.
0: Wait, so what is Fet? Because I swear somebody yelled that to me one day and I thought they were just calling me Fet.
1: Fet.
0: Oh, unreal. The level. My bad, brother. My bad. Okay.
3: It's a really good restaurant. Chinatown, although it can be a little crazy, has a really good food scene.
2: Yeah. I went to hair school in downtown.
3: Really?
2: Yeah. So I would walk to all these
0: talk about
2: different
0: the madness all the time.
2: I mean, it was crazy. Yeah. And the birds down there
0: the
2: are like,
0: oh
3: my God,
0: that
3: right next to the hair
0: downtown.
3: School is crazy. Yeah.
2: You know exactly what building I'm talking about. They're cracked out burgers. Yeah, I'm not even joking.
3: Everything is cracked out over there.
2: So if I ever wanted to go get my daily burger, I'd have to walk past that building and I'd be scared.
0: You cannot eat in public, bro. Those birds will literally come at you.
4: I know. You said burger.
2: I was like, girl, you're funny.
0: That's like the flies in Wamanalo. They will. You could be putting something in your mouth on a spoon, and they will fly on that spoon.
2: That's right? Yeah, crazy.
3: It's fiber, extra fiber.
0: Different
3: right there.
0: Breed, I tell you.
2: So Maya, we know that you like to cook. Obviously, you want that to be your career. But what do you do for fun in free time?
3: I like to read, go to the beach. I like to cafe hop.
4: What's your genre of reading?
3: Yeah. It's always different.
0: Romance novels.
4: Are you a fiction or nonfiction girly? We'll start with that.
3: It's hard to answer. Being that I have ADHD, I'll read 3 books at a time.
4: It takes like a month to finish the whole thing, right?
3: And sometimes I'm feeling like a different vibe. So I have a book for cafes. I have a book for the beach. I have a serious book.
4: Okay.
3: I have a bed book. Yeah. You know. Right now I'm reading a Rap Refflinger biography.
0: Yeah.
2: Are you really?
0: Yeah.
2: Wow.
3: You know what's so crazy? So many people my age don't know who he is.
0: Yeah.
3: Which
0: of
3: is,
0: course that
2: that's
0: they do.
2: What?
0: Yeah.
2: Blasphemy.
4: Right? I'm sitting here like, who soul. Is that?
2: Shut up!
4: Wait, let me look.
2: Shut up!
4: Wait, who is Shay?
2: Let me look.
4: Shay?
2: Wait, what's the name?
3: Do not. Not too sweet.
2: No, not too rancid.
4: Oh, okay. I know who that is.
3: That guy.
2: Russell!
4: You're bad!
2: Come on. No,
0: I smell good.
2: Yeah, I know a lot of people who didn't watch Raps Hawaii. I want to say it's on YouTube. Yeah.
3: I feel classics, like that's a staple.
2: Man. Yeah.
3: Like a staple.
2: Yeah. You gotta know it.
3: Gotta know it.
2: Let me know the book title later on. I might want
3: to
2: read it.
3: It's From Paradise to Paradise. It's written by his late wife.
2: Oh, wow.
3: Yeah.
2: Okay.
3: Yeah, it's really good.
0: You must be an old soul.
3: I think
0: so. 25.
4: Yeah.
0: Okay.
4: What is your zodiac sign?
3: Oh, Virgo.
4: Oh. Our Kolohe Kane was Virgo yesterday, too. We got the Virgos this week.
3: Oh.
4: So you like to work hard, which makes sense for your work ethic.
3: Mm-hmm. Yep. Yeah,
2: Beyonce's a Virgo.
3: Anyways.
0: Sorry, queen.
2: Contributing to the astrology conversation.
4: Yeah.
0: Man, well, if anybody cares, I'm a Taurus.
4: Makes sense.
0: Whatever.
4: Makes sense.
0: Leave me alone.
2: But you're an April Taurus.
0: Yeah, I'm an April
2: There's
0: Taurus.
2: A different.
3: Oh, really?
2: I don't know.
0: We're worse.
4: I don't really know too many April Tauruses. Okay, so let's talk about spontaneity. What's the most spontaneous thing you've done?
3: Ooh, I'm going backpacking in France in December.
0: Wow.
3: I feel like that's how long? For 3 weeks.
0: By yourself?
4: So where are you starting? Are you starting at Paris?
3: I'm starting in Paris.
4: And then what's the route?
3: And I'm going to take the train to Lyon, which is like the
4: I love
3: kitchen.
4: Lyon.
2: You've been?
4: Yeah, I went to Paris for the Olympics a couple years ago. And so Lyon is so pretty. Mm. There's a train station that they repurposed into a restaurant, and it's gorgeous.
2: Love
4: There's
2: that.
4: Like palm trees inside.
3: Oh my god,
4: girl, it's picturesque. It's cute, and they're all like almost Michelin star, but not Michelin star yet, so they're not as expensive.
3: Yes,
4: it's good. Okay, so you're going to Lyon. Where else?
3: Yes,
0: and you're going by yourself.
3: I'm going by myself.
0: Your backpack. You
3: I'm
0: know
3: bringing
0: what?
3: A backpack.
0: I know exactly who you remind me of.
2: The movie Taken.
0: My
2: old. Sorry.
0: I don't know what you have.
2: I don't know who you are.
3: I will find you.
0: But I will find you. So you remind me exactly like my eldest daughter, Kalae.
3: Really?
0: She was one of those. Went to a school, Myra Marie Thompson. Yeah. No credits, had to quit high school, basically.
3: What?
0: Loves the collo patch. Works in the field. Loves singing. And you have an instrument with you today.
3: I do.
0: And she also is one of those that will go on a trip to Japan or something by herself and stay for weeks to the countryside.
3: Yeah.
0: Yeah.
3: I love that.
4: You just immerse yourself.
0: Have you ever slept in a
4: hostel?
3: I was supposed to in Maui, but that fell through.
2: Are you going to?
3: Not in France.
4: Yeah, wow. No, see, you gotta be safe.
3: That's where I draw the line.
4: It's kind of, you know, like you think, like, it's so funny because the World Cup clips are coming out and you have all the Europeans being like, oh, my bags are now getting stolen on the sidewalk. Like, you know, it's like a different type of thing. But, you know, when you're in Europe, you definitely want to keep your bags close to you.
3: Yeah.
4: So you're going to Lyon, then you're going to go to.
3: And then I don't know after the last
4: Bordeaux year, wine country is beautiful.
3: Oh, I've been seeing that.
4: Bordeaux is really pretty.
3: Wow. I'm going to be really spontaneous for the last week, depending on how the first two.
4: Honestly, just letting you know, there's no air conditioning in France. There's no air conditioning.
2: But she's going to go
4: there's
2: in December.
4: That's true. And then there's no clothes dryers.
0: There's
4: you
0: got to
4: hang your clothes to dry. Yes, they have like machines that suck the water out, but it's still damp.
3: Weird.
4: And then you have to hang your clothes. That was a culture shock for me.
3: That is interesting. And yes. I have to bring my own outlet.
4: Yeah, yes. You gotta bring your own outlet.
1: Yes.
5: The plug's different.
4: Just know that's Dysons weird. Don't work in Europe, even with the outlet.
1: Don't try.
4: Don't even try. It's gonna
1: when it's gonna mess up your
3: whole building out of power.
4: It's gonna mess with your warranty too. They're not gonna replace it.
1: Yeah.
4: Okay, so you like to travel. Love that. Do you have like places that you've traveled before? Maybe like big trips?
3: Actually, this is my first really big trip. I haven't traveled a lot.
1: What makes you want to do this alone?
5: Yeah.
3: It's always been a dream. I've been studying French for the past 8 years. Mm-hmm. And I just have like always wanted to do it. But I...
5: Comment allez-vous? That's all I know.
1: That was good.
4: Je suis petite.
5: That was from my one summer school at Les Jardins Academy. I was only in there for 2 weeks and I got kicked out.
1: Okay, right on. Yeah,
4: he started speaking in tongues instead.
5: I just wanted to learn those swear words. Okay, so what? Let's talk type.
3: Okay.
5: What type of guy are you into?
4: Give it to us.
3: Oh.
4: Okay, we'll start with appearance first, and then we'll go into like the deeper personality stuff after.
3: Yeah. Okay, if I had to really choose, I feel like I tend to gravitate towards Hoppa.
4: Okay, do you have a type of Hoppa? Because Hoppa could be...
3: That's true, it could be anything.
1: Yeah. Like, are they more... white presenting, more like Hawaiian presenting, Asian presenting.
4: Because Hoppa is like just a mixed plate.
3: That's true. That's a good.
4: Because I feel like everyone with culture.
3: Yeah, that's true. Everyone is a little Hoppa out here.
4: Yeah.
5: Everybody is. It's rare.
1: So,
5: to find a
1: gentlemen.
5: Yeah.
1: Everybody got a chance.
5: So you're saying there's a chance.
3: I feel like my preferences come more down to maybe personality and characteristics.
4: So you don't have like a height requirement or like they're not.
1: We're 5 feet tall.
3: I mean, as long as they're taller than me, which is everyone. Okay. Usually.
4: Okay. So does he have to?
5: 4'9" doesn't cut it.
4: No. So he doesn't have to be a pretty boy, because I know like I went to school as an esthetician too. I tend to gravitate, and we have a joke. I end up dating gay men because I like pretty
1: boys.
4: Oh my
1: god, me too.
4: Is that your thing too?
1: Yeah.
4: Oh, so we're into like, you know, like guys that could be your bestie but could also be gay.
3: Yeah, or you like later on in the relationship you're like,
4: come on,
3: oh my
4: lavender
3: marriage.
4: No, for real. No, but I think it's because like we want something. You want to do things with your person, right? Like I want to go get a pedicure and I want him to come with me. I want a massage. Yeah. I want him to come with me.
3: Well, yeah, and you're like, this
5: I
3: is
5: want
3: normal.
5: A Brazilian wax, right. And I want him to come with me.
4: Yeah, no, I want to do
1: your
4: the Brazilian.
1: Yeah, I usually do wax.
4: Yeah.
5: Wow.
4: So she wants like that partner. Okay, so give us some personality.
5: I need help,
4: break it down
5: gentlemen.
4: For us.
5: I need help.
1: I'm drowning here.
3: So what else? Man. What else? I think what's really important to me is a sense of humor. Now that I'm like reflecting on my last relationships.
5: Well, he wasn't a jerk.
1: He wasn't funny, huh?
3: At the end of the day, like if I just close my eyes, we didn't have much to laugh about, you know? That's really important.
4: Yeah. I'm going to ask you this.
5: Guys have a sense of humor.
4: I'm going to ask you this.
3: Yeah.
4: Have you ever considered going on a dating show? I mean, obviously, Wild Wahine is like the very tip of that iceberg. But you said like closing your eyes and like just, you know, getting to know their personality. Have you ever considered like signing up for Love is Blind?
1: I know.
4: Because that's quite literally the concept.
3: Is that what it is?
4: Yes.
1: They put you in like pods and you don't know what they look like.
4: So you're on a girl's side and then there's a guy's side and you're talking through a wall.
1: The
4: so
1: only
4: you fall
1: way.
4: In love through personality.
1: And the only way you can see him is if you get engaged.
3: Yeah. Oh, no.
5: That's
4: no, but you're in the pods for like a month talking to them.
1: What?
4: And some people propose after a week, some after like a couple weeks, and then you meet your person. And then you go through the fairy tale, like your little honeymoon, where everyone, all the couples are in like some
1: Mexico.
4: Beach resort. Is it always Mexico?
1: They're in Mexico.
4: And then after that, they do a week of like they put them in an apartment, and then they do like a week of living in their own areas.
3: What?
4: Yeah.
5: Dude, I would be if I was on that show.
4: Imagine
5: I'd be like,
4: Love is Blind, but in Hawaii, stop, baby girl.
5: Yeah,
1: I wouldn't be shocked if Love is Blind in Hawaii ever happened, and you end up getting engaged to somebody
5: your
1: actually
5: cousin?
1: Know.
4: Yeah, you're like, damn. That's why I feel like they would have to like mix the states or something.
5: Yeah,
4: like, it would be like Hawaii and California or something.
1: Yeah,
5: I don't know. She was second cousin, not bad. I don't know.
1: Like, the doors open.
4: Kavika, is that you?
1: They open the doors. You're so
4: Jennifer.
1: Excited, and then you're like, no.
4: I know that voice.
5: Your mom is Margaret. No, that's my grandma's sister.
1: And then you're looking at producers like, cut. We can't.
4: Hey, you grew up on Hakimo Road. Yeah, I used to pass your house.
5: We used to smoke cigarettes in the bedroom.
3: Do these people stay married?
4: Some of them do.
2: Some of them have babies.
4: Some of them are really successful marriages. You'd be surprised.
3: I love that concept.
2: Yeah. Nick Lachey from 98 Degrees is the host. If you want a chance to see him, go sign up for the show.
4: Okay, so looking about you, we're talking about Love is Blind. Yeah. So by looking at you, what is something that people get completely wrong about you just by looking at you?
3: Ooh, people get kind of a lot wrong about me.
5: Yeah. First of all, I would never expect you to be working in the color.
3: That was going to be my first one. People think I went to Iolani.
5: That's what I said.
4: Yeah. No, because when I first met her, we were at the Anuhea thing for 4th of July. And I'm like, oh, this girl's cute. You know, probably came from California. And she's like, no, like, I love playing the ukulele. You know, our friend Scott was like hyping her up. And I was like, oh, and then I went on her Instagram and I was like, oh my gosh, like, completely wrong about this girl. I was not assuming anything, but I never would have guessed that she is living the life that she's living.
5: You know what?
2: So you play ukulele.
5: I totally forgot she has ukulele.
2: I feel like we need a sample.
5: Yes, we can. Yeah. All right, get it ready. Coming up, we're going to hear this voice and hear her play. So we're going to check out next. Island 98.5, Wake Up Crew, Wild Wahine Wednesday.
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9: 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I have to watch 104 soccer games, follow the pregame, the postgame, yell useless opinions at the TV. It's a lot. 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
1: Hey there, good morning. Right now, a little bit of slowing on H1 westbound waiting for you from just past the Kahala Mall all the way through Kaimuki and across Waialae to University. Right now, eastbound on H1 from Middle Street to Punahou. Just a regular little bit of slowing there. Not terrible. Maybe 10 or 15 minutes eastbound and westbound. It's adding about 15 minutes to your drive. Up and over the Ko'olau, things are looking great. No problems out windward. Just a little busy getting in and out of Olomana and southbound on Kahikili heading into Ahuimanu. Through Waipahu and Pearl City, things are looking just fine. And coming down the leeward shore, still going to be just a little slow getting through Nanakuli from right around Pillbox. It's starting to slow down, and once you make it to Black Rocks, you're fine all the rest of the way down to H1. I'm Devin Hennessy with your traffic.
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18: Island 98.5, it's the Wake Up Crew, Wild Wahine Wednesday. Talk it off air. Maya is our Wild Wahine. By the way, big koa, Shay, Shay, Candace K here as well.
19: I'm posting it right now,
18: Shay,
19: by the way.
18: You are giving her the rundown of what to expect because you're going on a backpacking trip pretty much in Europe. And it's like I'm listening to Shay explain all this stuff. Like, man, you got to pay for the toilets. There's no bathrooms here. The bottle water caps don't stay on.
19: You don't get no, like, they don't come off.
18: They don't even come off. Yeah. Like, all this crazy stuff, right? And I'm over there and you're like, Maya, you're like, oh my God, I'm so excited. I can't wait. And I'm like, oh.
19: I really am.
20: Meanwhile, that is Cole's nightmare.
18: That's it. Canceled trip for me, done, never going to Europe.
19: Is Cole the type of person he likes to turn his brain off on trips?
18: Yeah, ooh, I'm an autopilot.
19: Oh,
18: man.
19: He's the passenger princess.
20: Yeah,
18: got it. You know that already.
20: Here's
18: yes.
20: the thing.
19: He's
20: Cole
19: the type B friend.
20: Yeah, he'll get the bags. He's the muscle. He'll carry the bags.
19: Okay.
20: But he does not know where he's going. Everybody has to be like, Chef has to be like, we're going here. Your daughter has to be like, Dad, wrong way.
18: Yes.
20: But he's with the bags.

0: wifey material.
1: Yeah.
0: So.
1: Yeah.
2: Does it say that?
0: Yeah, I looked twice. Yeah. Double checked it.
1: It's embroidered.
2: Okay, all right. Let's hear this voice, all right?
3: Oh,
2: you got
3: snap.
2: The, yeah, you got the guitar ukes, and what are you going to be singing for us today?
3: Ooh, I think it's a song we all know.
2: Mm-hmm. Is it?
3: Yeah. Well,
2: which
3: let's
2: one?
3: See.
2: Which
3: let's
2: one?
3: See.
2: Which one is it?
3: Should I surprise you? Am I allowed
0: surprise
3: to,
0: us.
3: Am I allowed to do a cover?
2: Yeah, of course.
0: Okay.
2: Yeah.
3: It's a song by the Manao Company.
0: Okay.
3: Okay, let's see, let's see, let's see.
2: Let's hear it. All right, take it away.
3: Yeah, feel free to sing along.
2: Mm-hmm. It's my jam.

0: the move you make. I love you like a mango, cause we can make it every day. I want you to drop, baby, drop, baby, drop. Got to drop all your love on me. One more time, all together. Drop, baby, drop. Drop, cause I'm hungry. Drop, baby, drop, baby, drop.
1: Woo-hoo! Oh, yeah! It went a little Asian at the end there.
2: But I did not know we were going to have a freaking background singer.
1: BVs, cuz. BVs, huh?
3: BV.
1: That's
2: BV. No.
3: Background vocals. I get it.
1: Did you think I said VD?
2: No, I thought
0: BV.
3: BV, exactly.
2: BV for women is so different than background vocals.
1: My God. You see, so fellas, I need different. Help. Yeah. I need help.
4: Yeah, I was like, he's shouting it. I was like,
2: and we're all like, stop. You need antibiotics. Stop.
1: Oh, man, I'm sweating. So much work. This is crazy.
3: Oh, wow, that was awesome.
0: Good for you. Oh, good job.
1: I shouldn't have played this song because now everybody has something to compare it to.
2: No, you're not. No,
0: cut it now. Cut it now.
3: They're comparing his BV to this.
1: BV
0: is crazy.
1: My BV. I need to know what this means.
2: I'll tell you off air.
1: Okay, it's
2: we'll
1: one of those.
0: Yeah, something you want to hear in the morning.
3: Also, guys, I just posted her picture. She'll be collabing with it when we get off.
2: So if you guys want to go check out, we've been talking to Maya for the past hour, Wild Wahine Wednesday, right here on Island 98.5. But if you want to see what she finally looks like,
1: It's up.
2: Island 98.5 FM on Instagram, Facebook, all of our social media. Like Shay said, she's going to go ahead and collab, so it'll be really easy to find her. Give her a follow, and if you're going to DM her, don't be a freaking weirdo.
3: Yeah, be creative, guys. Exactly. What is she going to do with the eyes emoji? I don't know. Give her something to respond to.
0: Yeah. Thank you.
1: Wow.
0: Maybe give my song a listen.
2: Yeah.
0: Give her a riddle. Say something give about that in the riddle.
2: Yeah. Wait, do you have your own music out?
0: Yeah, it's on Spotify.
2: Okay.
1: Shout it out.
0: Music. Yeah, I make ukulele.
2: Plug in all your stuff.
0: Oh, yeah. My Spotify, my artist name is Shizue, Shizue.
1: Okay.
0: I make ukulele EDM, and that's what I play when I DJ.
1: Wow,
0: so I bring my ukulele wicked to the nightclub, and it's all weird. It's all weird and fun.
2: I love that. So when it comes to you DJing, do you have like a place that you're at consistently?
3: Like a residency?
0: I don't have a residency right now.
1: Yeah. Pretty much wherever we can get weird, right?
0: Yeah, exactly.
1: That's what it
0: wherever
1: is.
0: They're like,
3: you're so niche. It's so unique, you know? Yeah. That's super cool.
0: Thank you.
1: I'm sure everybody loves it when that Molly kicks in.
0: I played at the Republic recently and they freaked out when I brought the ukulele out.
1: That's awesome.
3: And then let's plug your socials in too. Where can they find you?

0: Instagram would be the best. It's Maya Shizue, M-A-I-A-S-H-I-Z-U-E.
1: Okay.
0: And any other major ones like TikTok is the same. And YouTube, yeah.
2: And then, awesome. You said Spotify was S-H-I-Z-U-E?
0: Yep, just straight up.
1: And you are collabing with the posts on our Insta, so at the 98.5 FM. Man, check out. Maya, you have been such a joy to have on air this morning. Definitely a unique individual.
0: Thank you.
1: We wish you nothing but the best. Hope you can find love on Island 98.5. Yeah! Our wild Wahine Wednesday. I think it's only proper we take her out with this song. By the reminder to the sound man, shut my mic off.
2: Please. Especially after that damn Tito's.

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2: Yo, Island, good morning.
3: What's up, gang? Cause I was listening. What? Why Bohini still in the building?
2: No, man. She has to go ride her bike back home.
3: Man. I was like, cause you went down too cause of the bike. But then, cause you were seeing the old school Hawaiian, you went up too, you know what I mean?
2: Bruh.
3: She need to stay away from Chinatown. That girl, more she riding one bike. Down there, different sunset. Even a bird's riding bike down there.
2: Riding one bike, carrying a bicycle rim with no tire on.
3: Oh, man.
2: She's a jack of all trades.
3: Yeah, she not store. She like go, especially the kind of foreign country by yourself. Yeah, it's crazy. That kind of hostile stuff is for real.
2: I'm no kid you, bro. That's literally like my daughter. I look at her, I'm like, I don't know how you're doing that or why you're doing that and why that's even on a bucket list for you.
3: Yeah, a couple of my friends, they went and they hear some stories. Some of their friends, like family members, disappeared and go do that, you know, single by themselves trip, disappear.
2: Yeah, well, and then you see those shows, man, like Locked Up Abroad, you know? Mm-hmm. It's like,
3: bruh,
2: I'll pass.
3: That's crazy, cuz.
2: I'll pass.
3: That's
2: man.
3: Crazy.
2: Yeah. But yeah, man, she was.
3: Yeah, like, she was all like energetic and stuff like that, but yeah, some of those things, I don't know, girl. That's on. Kind of big minus right there, huh?
2: Yeah, he said, Jerry said before he came back in Canada, she was like, she went down one because she was riding one bike, but went up two because she didn't sing one Hawaiian song.
3: Bruh, you know, that's what the old school about, you know? Yeah, to tell you the truth, you know what I mean? Come on, bro, you gotta get off of that bike, Candice. You know, I tell everybody, you guys ever see me at my age right now riding one bike? You guys better run me over.
2: or ask if I could have 20 bucks, cuz.
3: Yeah, or
4: can
3: I get your dollar? You know? Yeah,
2: hey, you buy me a musubi.
3: Yeah, but danger.
2: Right,
3: but,
2: right,
3: you guys
2: buddy.
3: Stay blessed, man. Enjoy the day, huh?
2: You too, man. Take it easy, Jerry. Hello.
3: All right, gang. Sure.
4: Thanks, Jerry.
2: Yeah, man. Maya, what an awesome girl, though. Man. There was so much that just surprised me about her.
4: She had a lot to unpack. It was
5: she's
4: awesome.
5: Like an onion.
2: I know.
5: But, like, not a smelly
2: not
5: one.
2: Not a smelly
5: just
2: one.
5: Just lots of layers.
2: Sweet so, like,
5: onion.
2: A parfait.
5: Yeah, that's better.
4: I was watching a lot of Shrek on maternity leave.
5: No,
4: okay?
5: Honestly, I love Shrek.
4: Yeah. No,
5: I want a Shrek birthday party.
4: I know you do.
2: Oi, donkey.
5: Get out to me, swap.
4: Not the gun drop
2: button. Lord, what, Farquaad?
5: Okay, wait. Farquaad. If you guys were to be a Shrek character, like dress up as one, what would it be?
4: Lord Farquaad.
5: I love Lord Farquaad. I would do Lord
4: I have
5: Farquaad.
4: The height, and I just really want a reason to buy a wig.
5: You know, Milk told me he would totally wear.
2: So do I.
5: Milk said he would wear the chain link outfit and do the applause. Just hold the
4: yes!
5: sign.
4: Pick number three, my lord. Yeah. Number three.
2: Could you imagine if I got a Lord Farquaad costume?
4: And you'd then, be the biggest Lord Farquaad.
2: Right. No. But I just wear it like half of me.
5: No, but can we do it like you're ripping out of the seams? So yeah, you know what that's giving? You know,
4: what?
5: Like Powerpuff Girls where it's the boys that dress
4: yes!
5: up?
2: Oh man. Alright, before we dive too much into that rabbit hole. Oh, I'd be the prince. There you go. Okay.
5: What prince?
2: The one
5: Shrek?
2: Is that what is that, what do you say? Is that lip gloss?
5: Oh, Prince Charming.
2: Cherry flavor.
5: Cherry flavored lip gloss.
4: I think we're talking about Shrek 2 now,
2: what
4: right?
2: Anyway,
4: that's Shrek
2: what
4: 3.
2: Are we giving away? Damn it.
4: Anyways.
2: Yeah.
4: Rebel Soldiers.
2: Okay, yes, Rebel Soldiers.
4: Rebel Soldiers is going back on tour for the Back to My Roots tour.
2: Yeah.
4: They're going to be performing at the Aloha Stadium August 8th. Mm. It's going to be a really great show. Special guest all the way from New Zealand, Sons of Zion.
2: Nice.
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2: or try
4: to give us a call right now, 808-296-9850.
2: Perfect.
4: Good luck.
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1: The most interesting thing just happened.
2: What? Which one? Which
1: that part? Song, dude. What the thing? It was, oh man, that was great. I hope somebody got that on video.
2: I did.
1: That was great.
2: I did. Oh, the song I just played. Dude, you never
3: I'm getting
2: know.
3: My pumps out, okay? Because listen,
1: great,
2: let me just tell you guys, take you guys into the studio.
1: Yeah.
2: I'm newly postpartum. And obviously, I'm giving my daughter breast milk, and it doesn't just happen.
1: No.
2: So I have to go ahead and pump it.
1: Things need
2: I
1: to be
2: brought
1: done.
2: My pumps with me to work, and all of a sudden, Shay Shay starts playing freaking Pump It by the Black Eyed Peas.
4: I'm not supporter friend.
1: I love that.
4: I'll
1: was
4: be
1: great,
4: dancing,
1: man.
4: And she's like, I got to pump, sorry. And I said, no, I got you, Candace. Great. I'm out here
2: she's
4: dancing.
2: She's over here
4: in the
2: hyping
4: background.
2: Me up. She goes, get those ounces, girl. Get them out.
1: But the best part was, I was laughing so hard when the Hurricane T slapped me. And like, it was weak, right?
4: No, like, Candace called, and I was like, Cole was out here pacing the hallway. He's like, don't slap me hard.
1: I was sweating,
4: 5%, 5%.
2: Yeah. Mind you, how tall is she?
1: She was
4: she's
1: like
4: our
1: 5 foot.
2: I love it.
1: Like every other one that comes
2: in. He was
1: in.
2: Scared.
1: I love, bro, I was. I, only because I was watching the videos, and I was like, dude,
2: if you don't,
1: I don't
2: know who Hurricane T is, look her up on Instagram. She was our Wild Wahine a couple weeks ago.
4: Yeah.
2: And she, her job is my dream job. She slaps people in a bar.
1: That's it. Like, she'll throw
2: and they pay
1: a
2: for
1: shot
2: it.
1: In your face.
4: No, she just posted one recently. I think it was yesterday of her slapping a girl.
2: Yeah.
4: And like, the girl literally was like, she was a blonde girl, and she just took steps back. And I said, that would have been me. That would have been me. And like, there's no way I would have whiplash. I would be, I would forget my name. I'd start speaking in Chinese, and that's what it would be.
1: So while Candace was out on maternity, I was not planning on getting slapped. But yo, Candace was, you were straight up like just stoking
2: it, like,
1: bro.
2: Just
1: you're
2: do
1: like,
2: it.
1: Do it. You have to, Cora, listen, you have to get slapped by her, okay?
2: You
1: for
2: have
1: content.
2: To.
1: Like, you just have to do it.
2: For
1: so now I'm like,
2: the boys
1: for
2: is
1: the
2: what I said.
1: Oh, gosh.
4: Yes.
1: So I'm over there pacing the halls. I'm like, okay, I'll do it. I'll do it. I'm like, wait, don't slap me that hard. I'm like, don't slap me that. No, how hard are you going to slap me? Okay, wait, let me go walk the hall. Because, dude, I'm panicking now. I'm sweating a little bit.
2: Would have been shame I had you passed out, that's why.
1: Yeah, it would have been super shame. Dude, hella shame, man. Come
4: no,
1: on,
4: but after he was like, well, that's it, I could have gone harder.
2: See, that's what I'm saying. Yeah. I feel we should have a night out.
1: Right.
2: Maybe you get some Tito's in you, something. Get the liquid courage in there.
1: Yeah.
2: And then just... we'll pay her full price to do an actual hurricane shot on you.
1: Yeah, so when we mentioned that, I said, you know what? I'll do that. I said, I'll do it next time.
2: You know,
1: we'll go out and have some drinks. Candace Slate. Copy. She's like, let me pump first.
2: Let me pump first. Let me find a sitter.
4: Candace will actually come out. So
2: yes.
4: Candace, you know, it's hard to get me out of the house. It's even harder to get Candace out of the house.
2: Yeah, but I need like 10 business days.
1: Yeah.
2: Business days, not just regular days. Business days to figure out my babysitter situation.
1: Right,
2: I also need a pump beforehand. Maybe bring my pumps. Pump and dump. I don't know what I got to do. A cooler. I don't know.
1: Right. That's
2: all I know
1: order.
2: Is I need to be there.
1: LMP, man. Let me pump.
2: Let me pump first.
1: Let me pump first. I have some shots and watch you get slapped. Koa.
4: No, I honestly, like, every time I see her slap someone, I'm like, she needs to slap Koa again. Like,
2: yeah.
1: You know, honestly, I felt like such a wimp after that. Because when I let
4: Koa, you've gotten your like tailbone drilled into from being dense. I think you could get a little... Your bones are dense. You know this. You know it's not going to hurt.
2: So
1: yeah,
2: like you're fine.
1: But I was thinking, okay, I still had a whole show to... Well, half a show to do.
4: It was open hand. It wasn't close fist.
1: I had to go to a seminar later that day. And I'm just like, dude, I cannot. Imagine if she just bucked. I seen that. She bucked
4: pineapple
1: a little,
4: juice.
1: Imagine she just smacked the crap. And I leaned against the wall. Thinking if she hit me hard and I passed out. So I was such a wimp.
4: Your head would hit the wall harder than her hand would hit your face.
2: Have you noticed that when she does the hurricane shot slap things, there's one of the bouncers that are behind the people.
1: Oh, yeah. Who was going to catch me?
2: The wall.
1: Exactly.
4: We got padding. We got padding on the wall.
1: That's why I leaned on it. But yeah, no, I was a wimpy one, man. I literally begged her not to slap me hard. Then I asked her first. I was like, wait. Slap the chair. Show me how hard you...
4: Oh, and let me tell you, we didn't know how dirty the chair was until we saw the dust come up from it. We're like, oh.
2: Yeah,
4: dust?
2: We need one of those Bissell little green machine things.
1: Yeah, yeah.
2: The wet vacs.
4: Scott, if you're listening.
1: Dust from 1992 came out of that chair.
4: Nah, it came out with 85. I saw the numbers come up.
1: like one of those lit up cameras that, yeah.
4: the smoke was in the shape of an 8.5. I was like, okay, represent.
1: 6.7.
2: Oh god.
4: Actually, that was the year I graduated, so I was born in the 60s.
1: All right, man. What do we got to give away now? We got a little something.
2: Let's go with Josh Chitofi. Island 98.5 and Outrigger Resorts are hooking you up with two tickets to see Josh Chitofi July 24th over at Blue Note. If you didn't already know, he is the artist in residence this year.
1: Yeah.
2: Mm-hmm. But not only are you going to win a pair of tickets to check him out, you're also going to be qualified to win this grand prize. Now, the grand prize winner is going to be getting a 2-night Outrigger staycation.
1: Wow.
2: A Blue Hawaiian helicopter ride for two.
1: Ooh.
2: Holokai catamaran cruise for two. A pair of Oahu Golf Apparel polos.
1: Polos.
2: Or breakfast for two at Duke's, an iconic place.
1: My goodness.
2: A pair of Loge tickets to each show for Josh Chitofi, one on the 24th and one on the 25th. By the way, total value over $2,300.
4: I was like, the list keeps going.
2: Yeah.
1: There was so much. I bet these listeners forgot what it even was.
2: Yeah, but you know what? If you want to, you guys can book your next staycation at Outrigger. 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You got to be 21 and over to win and qualify. Mm-hmm. But go ahead and give us a call. Do you want to do anything special today?
1: Yeah, sure. Let's do 0.985 seconds of this Josh Chitofi song.
2: Okay.
1: That's it.
4: Honestly, brothers, I better be hearing the guys call in because your wife is going to love you if you win this. Your honey girl is going to love you.
1: I'm going to unblock the lines right now. 808-296-985. Oh, you just got to tell us what Josh Chitofi song this is. That's pretty easy, huh?
2: Easy.
1: Yeah, you remember. I remember this one, so you remember it, right?
2: Yeah.
1: Okay. Island 98.5, good morning. What Josh Chitofi song is this?
3: Landslide.
1: No! Close though. Thank you. At this point, you just throw it at the wall and hope it sticks.
4: Yeah. That's how I play darts.
1: Good morning. What Josh Chitofi song is this?
3: Chicken.
1: Yeah!
2: Yes!
1: Mama, yeah! Oh, what's your name?
3: My name is Brian.
1: Okay, you cut out right there during your name.
4: Turn your radio off if you have it on. Yeah.
1: What's your name?
3: Brian Nate.
1: All right, Brian Nate. Kazi, he's got some tickets to go check out Josh Chitofi. And, of course, he's in the running now for...
2: Yes, you are now you're qualified for that grand prize. Again, for everybody, if you want to book your next vacation at Outrigger, be sure to use promo code BLUENOTE, all caps, one word. And you guys can get your tickets at BlueNoteHawaii.com to check out Josh Chitofi July 24th and 25th. But you, Brada Nate, just got hooked up with a pair of tickets. Congratulations.
4: Woo! Stay on the line. We're going to get your information, brother. Thank you.
1: Good guy right there. Y'all stoked, man.
4: Honestly, that grand prize.
1: I know.
2: It's a great one.
4: I would just read down the album.

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2: Island 98.5, it's the Wake Up Crew. Good morning, everybody. Big Koi, Shay Shay, Candice K. And who do we have joining us this morning?
3: Christina Souza.
2: I love that. Ooh, oh, man. Yes, so, wow. So mysterious how she said on tour, huh? Christina Souza, you are from the Circus du Soleil.
4: Cirque du Soleil.
3: Iwana.
2: Yeah, I know. Yeah, I say I'm slow though, huh? Circus du Soleil. Oh, oh, I'm trying.
4: Cirque.
2: Okay, I'm learning new things this morning. If you leave me alone. All right, tell us what's going on.
3: So we have.
2: Oh, said, go ahead.
3: No, okay. It's me. It's
4: all you.
3: Okay, thank you so much. We have a soundtrack release coming out this Friday.
2: Exciting, huh? Super exciting.
3: Yes.
2: It's already. I was looking here. The first single is Keleka Moana.
3: Yes.
2: It's already streaming on all platforms.
3: All platforms. Yes.
2: Okay, but it's coming out. The whole soundtrack comes out this Friday.
3: Correct. You can go to Spotify right now and reserve your full soundtrack if that's
2: pre-save.
3: That's right. And it's available on all the streaming platforms.
2: Mm-hmm.
4: But you guys can also purchase, right? People can purchase?
3: No, they cannot purchase.
4: Just stream.
3: Just stream.
4: Okay, that's
3: this
4: fine.
3: This is a new era. I only have CDs. I have a CD player in my car.
4: But you know what? If you haven't checked out Cirque du Soleil Iwana at the Outrigger, it is an incredible show. Not a bad seat in the house either. I went and saw it with my husband and my daughter is 6 years old, and I was obviously entertained, but my six-year-old actually stayed still the entire time and really enjoyed the show. And the music, the costuming, everything is fantastic. But if you guys are having the soundtrack and it's having to do with the show, obviously, it's going to be incredible.
3: Yes,
5: that sounds awesome.
4: Is there
5: awesome.
4: Anybody you guys want to like thank specifically that helped curate the music for Cirque du Soleil Iwana?
3: Well, yes, we'd like to thank Evan Duffy, the composer, Kael Nesmith, who is the lyricist, and Mark from Cirque du Soleil, who really helped us bring it to life. Not to mention a whole crew of other amazing singers and musicians and tech, and there's so many people involved.
5: So I see that you have some vocals on the soundtrack, right? Is that what that says? Just a little bit.
2: Background vocals of that, no.
3: I get background, I get a little feature.
4: Okay, so but for people who haven't seen the show, what can they expect?
5: Or like, what's the difference from seeing the other shows coming into this one? Because this one is more Hawaii based, more of our culture.
3: Yes, okay. Well, I'd say the main difference is the culture, is the intention. So you just feel that right away. And then as far as the music goes, it's just, they're just bangers. They're just like, that's what the kids say.
4: Yeah,
3: bangers.
4: Yeah.
2: How many songs in total?
3: It slaps. Oh, hit the slaps. Okay, the slaps.
2: This one slaps. Mom,
3: it slaps.
2: Dad,
3: I was
2: yeah.
3: like, ah,
2: how many songs in total?
3: That's a very good question. A 16.
2: That's a lot.
4: Wow, that's a lot.
2: In this day and age, putting out a soundtrack or an album like that, 16 is quite a bit. That's pretty good.
3: Okay. Yeah. Good to know.
5: Wow. And is this all in Olelo, or it's a mixture of Olelo and English?
3: It's all in Olelo.
5: Oh, wow. Mm. Yeah. Wow, that's amazing.
2: Yeah, it is.
5: That's so cool. You don't really have new soundtracks coming out with all Olelo.
3: Yes.
2: I know. Like, every time I like hear like Hui Pu or one of those songs you're playing, I just feel more Hawaiian.
5: No, for real. More cultured, yeah?
2: I don't know. I don't know everything they're saying, but you know what? I just feel Hawaiian.
3: Super Kanaka.
2: That's when the flags go off. You know what I mean? I stand on the beach there, just jam them, you know. Like, right on. Hey, how's it going?
5: That's
2: exactly.
5: Awesome. So how long is the show about? Like, you know, the duration of the show?
3: It's about an hour and a half or so, yeah.
5: Okay.
3: Say, yeah.
4: There's no intermission.
5: Yeah,
2: nah,
4: when it comes to the
2: through?
4: Show, yes.
2: Wow,
5: no, that's awesome. Because I've gone to other Cirque du Soleil shows, like in Vegas, and like some of them, you know, if there's no like theme, they're just like. So it's cool that some of them they don't speak, you know. And so, you know, like the ones you go to are like the ones that have like the artist songs in it. And those are fun. So it's cool that there's, you know, have it coming to Hawaii. Is there like water scenes in there too? Or
3: there is. We have a water element. Yes. We have sand. We have
4: that sand element is insane. I'm honestly, I was like, what's happening? And then my mind was freaking blown. I don't want to spoil anything.
2: Why haven't
4: you guys
2: I gone
4: need to just
2: yet?
4: Go you, to the show? You,
5: honestly, the Vanilla Gorilla needs to go.
2: Why
4: yeah,
2: I
4: sit
2: gone
4: in the back
2: yet?
4: Though, because you might yeah. be blocking some people.
5: No, yeah, Koi, you gotta sit in the back.
2: Auntie just slap my head. Boy,
5: we say no bad seats in the house, but if you're behind Koi,
4: yeah, yeah, it might. Yeah,
2: stick to the left and right. Stop bobbing your head. Okay, I gotta keep moving back here.
4: I need to go back. Yeah. Now that I'm not, I don't have a baby in me anymore. Mm. I can go and have a pre-show cocktail.
2: There we go.
4: This time. Because yes. my husband was the one. He had a couple beforehand.
2: Just LMP really? First, girl.
4: Yeah.
2: LMP
4: yeah, yeah,
2: first.
4: Yeah, let me pump first. Yeah. But he was enjoying the show with his cocktails. I feel like I need to go back. Maybe we can make it a field trip.
2: Yeah, yeah.
4: A hua cut.
2: Let's do that.
4: Say.
2: Yeah, let's do
4: a
2: that.
4: A hua
2: cut. We'll take your car.
4: Yes. Okay. Everybody get into my car. Okay. Yes, thank you.
2: Like, you see, we feel an extra Hawaiian already.
4: Or we can take your kalaka, whichever one. Yeah. Whichever one.
5: Period. So for the people who haven't heard the music live, when and where can they watch Awana? I know Candace kind of touched on it, but...
3: Yeah. So if you'd like to purchase tickets to Awana, you can go to cirquedusoleil.com/Awana to buy tickets. It's at the Beachcomber, Outrigger Beachcomber. 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
2: Love
5: awesome
2: it.
5: And for the people who don't know how to spell it, it's A-U-A-N for November. A
2: yeah.
4: Mm-hmm. That's right. Excellent
2: you.
4: Show.
2: Sure, stop looking at me.
4: Excellent show. And then don't forget to check out their new official soundtrack to the show.
2: Out this Friday.
4: Going to be out on all streaming platforms this Friday, July 17th.
2: Awesome.
5: Yeah.
2: Christina, you've been amazing. Thank you so much for joining us.
4: Thank
2: love
4: so
2: the
4: much.
2: Earrings, by the way, girl. Oh, love the earrings.
5: I was looking at the crown flower lace.
4: I was looking at the Mauna Ola. I don't know what you guys are talking about.
5: We're all looking at your
2: face. I only see her head because it gets screens in my way, okay? Thanks so much for stopping by this morning. Appreciate it.
0: Watch out, boys. 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The world famous Wake Up Crew.
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0: Let's see. Fia, yes. He has his Love Me tour.
1: Oh, he does.
0: Yes.
1: Yeah.
2: Is he the I Wanna Love You? No, that's not. That's sorry. Oh, dude, my God.
0: Love Me.
2: Yes, Love Me. I just posted that song too. Sorry, my brain is all over the place. Yeah, there we go.
1: But
2: we need to play it.
1: But you also said that, you know what the song is, right? You just never.

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3: All right, I promise, guys, last but not least, we have one more giveaway this morning.
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4: 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This is going to be September 26th. We just announced
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3: 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It's Island 98.5. Good morning.

0: I can see you right now in the kitchen, bending over a hot stove. 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

0: is taken care of. First of all, we showed up to work this morning. Good morning.
1: On time.
0: Big Core Candace Kay's over there, Shay Shay, and as soon as she walks in the building, Shay Shay goes right for the snack box.
1: Yeah. To be fair, I was very gluttonous yesterday, and I got my booty handed to me on a silver platter, I swear.
0: Well, was it really what we were talking about last week? Because last week, we were in here looking at food.
1: Yeah.
0: And once we saw, because you know, man, you
2: when
0: guys
2: we
0: know,
2: never talk,
0: I know.
2: Like, no, but like, about food on this
1: mind
2: show.
1: You, I've been looking at this place for the past week, like 7 days, and I finally was like, Koa, today's the day. Yeah. I ate like a bite, and I was like, nah, I'm going to take this home, enjoy it. It's stacked up in my leftover pile in my fridge, and I ate it yesterday. I went to the gym, or I went to Chick-fil-A to go get my big free Chick-fil-A, and I had a bite of the nugget, and I was like, hey, time to go to the gym, because I was full from my lunch. Go to the gym, I'm like on my third exercise, and I'm like on the second set, and I'm like, oh no, grab the weights off of the Smith machine, run to the bathroom with my bag, and I'm just like, bleh. I just want to be skinny. No, but my belly was not my best friend yesterday.
0: Yeah.
1: So I'm hungry today because I, you know, it's starting from ground zero from 2 days
2: ago.
1: Are
2: you feeling better though?
1: I am feeling better. Mm. I definitely had a pink drink. I mean medicine.
2: Oh, okay.
1: The Pepto.
0: Oh, the Pepto.
1: Yeah, Pepto. And I had my, what do you call those, Tums. And I have these ear patches behind my ear. They're like scopolamine patches for anti-nausea.
2: Okay.
1: And I feel great right now.
0: Awesome.
1: Yeah.
0: That's
2: any chance of you being hapai?
1: No.
2: Because this is all sounding like morning sickness to me.
1: I know. No. Thankfully not. Hopefully I'm pregnant with a puppy.
2: Fun. That would be strange.
1: No, that would be really strange. But like I always say, like,
2: I've been a crazy
1: fever instead of baby fever. I would be happy to have puppies.
2: Okay.
0: You know, I think Chevy takes the cake for eating probably, remember that one time, dude? So my daughter, check this out, because you left yours out, what, a couple of days, a day, then you put it back in an ice box.
1: Okay, I had it out for like 4 hours.
0: Okay.
2: She got food, left it out on the counter for 4 hours, put it in the refrigerator. 5 days later, decides, you know what? Today's the day to eat these leftovers. And is that what?
1: That's exactly what happened. Yeah.
2: So that's why you're so skinny today.
0: Yeah.
1: I'm so skinny.
2: Your
1: hit
2: waist
1: me up for photos.
2: You're so tiny.
1: I know. Candace is making missing flyer posters for my waist right now.
2: I can't find it.
0: So Chef takes the cake, though, man. So check this one out. By the way, talking expired stuff. Everybody knows me.
1: Ko is the expired
0: and
1: king.
0: I'll look at the date as
2: iron
0: just
2: stomach.
0: Suggestion. You know what I mean?
2: Even if it's 2 years expired.
0: It's a suggestion.
1: He says expired, but it's suggested Best Buy for him.
0: Yeah.
2: You know what?
0: Yeah.
2: We have so many preservatives. It's probably fine, but I'm not taking that chance.
0: So check the preserves on whatever this is. And this made my decision. I won't say the company. I won't say what it is. But this made my decision on why I will never eat that again. So my daughter was in L.A., and she goes and buys a plate of it. By the way, it was chicken. So she comes home and she stays at her friend's house one night. Then the next night, she's back at our house. And then I go in her room and I find the plate sitting there on top of the counter in her room.
2: In her room.
0: Air temp, baby. So I'm like, oh, man, she must have just bought this. Let me go ahead and put it in the icebox. So I throw it in the icebox.
2: You couldn't tell by all the ants around
0: it. No, there was nothing there.
2: No ants?
0: None at all.
1: Not the crunchy rice?
0: So the next day.
2: I need your pest control company. Because damn, that's crazy.
0: I don't know. Funny, because they'll eat other things there.
2: Oh, okay.
0: Yeah. So I go and put it in the icebox. Now, this is what? 1, 2, 3 days already, right?
2: Mm-hmm.
0: 1, 2, 3, yeah. Mind you, it came from L.A. So I put them in the icebox. And then the following day, I go out to go eat lunch with my girls, right?
2: Yeah.
0: And Chev texts, because we're like sending her pictures of where we're at eating. And then she texts, by the way, I'm going to eat your food, right?
2: The damn In-N-Out. I'm just kidding.
0: And none of us even like looked at the text until we were finished eating. And then I jumped in the thread and I was like, no, because Mai's like, oh, no, I brought that from L.A. And I'm like, what? I put it in the icebox like 2 days. So anyway, we all jump in a thread like, no. And Mai's like, I brought that 4 days ago in L.A. And she was like,
2: half of the time it's been sitting in my room.
0: Yeah, air tip. It was in her bag, and then for a day, then it was in her room. Chevy eats it. We're all like, no. And she's like, I already ate it. I was just texting you saying I was gonna eat it to let you know that I was eating your food.
1: So how is she feeling?
0: So, dude, all of us are like, bro, we might have to take you to the hospital. Bro, that's chicken out at air temp for 4 days.
2: That's why Chevy looks so skinny.
0: Traveled 6,000 miles again.
1: Oh, my God.
0: And we literally are like checking in on her via text while we're driving home. And she's like, I feel fine. So we all go in the house, bro. And we want to lay eyeballs on her, right? I'm like, you're about to
2: explode. Sweating in the corner, looking pale.
0: Bro, we walk in the house and she's like, just doing chores or washing dishes. And we're like, how you feeling? She's like, fine. I'm like, no, you sure? Like, no bubbly in the stomach, you know? Like, you know, vampire teeth coming out, like no weird stuff going on. She's like, no, I feel great. And we all continue to like watch her throughout the day. Dude, she did not get sick.
1: What?
0: Yeah,
2: I don't know if I'm impressed or scared. That's by
1: crazy.
2: That woman.
0: Exactly.
1: No, Dick, were you here when Koa was talking about how he gave his entire family food poisoning?
2: What'd you do?
1: You gotta tell Candace that story.
0: With the meat,
1: the hamburger meat.
2: Did you do?
0: No. So what happened was... what happened was...
1: We gotta catch Candace up.
0: I made two taco meats. So I made one, like, let's just throw it out last week Tuesday, right?
2: Yeah.
0: And then I made another one this week Tuesday.
2: Uh-huh.
0: But then I didn't throw out the last week Tuesday's one. So I'm kind of like... Like, I come back to it, like, on Thursday, and I'm like, huh? Oh, man, I have some taco meat, dude. Everybody wants some taco meat? Make some taco salad. And I grab it, and then I notice that there was another one there after I've already made plates, and I'm like, damn, man, which one from the other week?
2: You know what? It's a 50-50 chance, brother.
0: You know?
2: It's a 50-50 chance.
0: Yeah.
2: And then people got sick from that one?
0: Yeah, it wasn't, like, incredibly bad. It was
1: Chevy got hit, right?
0: It was like a cleansing, though.
1: Yeah.
0: You know?
2: That messed Chevy up?
0: Yeah.
2: Dang.
0: That's what I'm saying, homegirl. And that was home cooked.
2: See, that's what I'm saying. You didn't have preservatives in your home cooked
0: stuff. Right. So this other one, man, chicken that could stay out for 4 days, travel 6,000 miles with no refrigeration, go in an ice box for 12 hours, and then get eaten, and nobody got sick.
1: Hey, that chicken was cooked thorough.
0: I don't know, man, but yeah, and ever since then, I'm like, yeah, man, I'm never going back there again.
2: See, I would try to throw in one of my own stories with this, but
0: no.
2: Candace
1: really
2: is
1: responsible.
2: I really try not to eat expired things. What did we eat yesterday? We had a snack yesterday that was expired, and I was like, whatever.
0: But it was only like 10
2: that
0: hours,
2: was
0: right?
2: That was fine. So I don't have any like crazy food poisoning stuff because we eat all the food in our house that we cooked.
0: That's the problem, you know? Maybe we should. I don't know. Or at least, I don't know, just like, is there a way to just kind of recook old food? No, there's no.
1: No.
0: What if you just add plenty of salt or something, yeah?
1: I think we should like label our leftovers.
0: Yes.
2: Just pickle everything, yeah?
0: Maybe
2: pickle
0: if I sprinkled it with bleach and Clorox before we
2: ate it. I don't suggest that at all.
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1: Are you okay? Said damn food poisoning.
2: All this talk. I realize that we are with the Facebook Marketplace queen.
1: I had time, some time.
3: Have you been on Facebook Marketplace?
2: Yeah, after she was talking about it yesterday.
1: No, but before that?
2: Yeah, no, I used to go all the time.
1: It's so addicting, it's like so lowballing addicting. People. Yeah.
3: My favorite is when they accept it. Yes. You know, I got a towel warmer. It was like a $300 towel warmer for $20.
1: Yes.
3: I'm bougie on a budget. You're not going to get prices like that at Ross.
1: You know how I talked about my Ninja Creamy?
3: Yes.
1: Retail is like over $200.
3: Yeah.
2: How much you get it for?
1: $50.
2: Yes.
1: My guy. And I have my high-protein, delicious ice cream at home. It's great.
2: I am horrible at the negotiation skills on there. In fact, if I'll ask...
1: It's not even hard. You're not doing it face-to-face.
3: You know what you have to do? I use ChatGPT for all my negotiation. I'm like, this is the price, but I want to lowball them this. Can you make a nice message? And they'll make a whole message, and I just copy them. No, because I feel bad lowballing people. Like, I'm the type where I see the number, and I'll pay the price. So if I have ChatGPT do it for me, I just send it. And let me tell you, 9 out of 10 times they accept.
1: Let me tell you, all I would say is, hi, is the price negotiable? They're like, sure, send me an offer. I'm like, would you take $20? And they're like, yeah, when can you pick it up? I can pick it up right. I was on maternity leave. I'm like, I'll pack my kid up right now and I'll go and get it. I met up with this guy. If he's listening, good morning. Yeah. You don't know who I am, but good morning. He sold me.
2: He's about to find out.
1: He had posted two. Do you remember the photographer, Kim Taylor Reese?
2: Yeah, dude, he's a friend of a station.
1: Love him.
2: Yeah, it's been a while since he came by, but he used to come by.
1: Love him. And I've always wanted my own Kim Taylor Reese, photos in my house.
2: Oh, you never had.
1: No, I mean, my mom had.
2: Right.
1: But they were hers, and now I have, obviously, my own place, and we're redecorating our living room. I was like, you know what? This is a perfect opportunity for me to try and find that art. I also want, like, some Diana Hansen. I also want some, like, some other artists. But Kim Taylor Reese was definitely top of my list. I ended up finding this guy on Facebook Marketplace. He was selling one frame that had two photos and then one big frame of, like, the classic. I looked it up. It's called the Kila Kila.
2: Wait, when they're doing the pose and it's like the hands stay up in the air and triangle.
3: On the beach,
2: And the
1: Milan.
2: And the other one get the side move. Dude, that's childhood memories.
1: I never find that one yet. I'll let you know when I find that one. But he was selling it, both of those, for $50.
2: Wow.
1: That one I didn't even negotiate. I was like,
2: here you go.
1: When can I meet up?
2: Take my money.
3: Well, because it was Koa frame,
1: It was
3: that pays for itself, right?
1: Yeah, they were already professionally framed with the Koa wood. So I was like, you know what? Let me meet up with you. So he actually told me, he goes, there's somebody that can actually pick it up earlier, but if they don't pick it up tonight, I'll let you know.
2: Yeah, you're like, no.
1: The next morning, I message him and I said, did that person pick it up? And he said, no. And I said, I can meet up with you in an hour. I'll meet up with you in an hour. I packed up my newborn child and met with this man in the Walmart parking lot.
2: Look at all shady doing deals in the Walmart parking lot.
1: It's not a drug deal. It's a picture frame deal. Okay.
3: I mean, there's worse things that happen.
1: Wow.
2: Yeah, he's super cool. Kim was over here at the I forget for what, but he makes those little, I don't know, what do you call those, man? Like, they're the hula dudes.
1: Statues?
2: Yeah.
1: The bronze statues?
2: Yeah. The statues.
1: Oh, but some of them are like lamps.
2: Yeah, so this one is just a statue, but he ended up giving it to me because he's like, this one is named Kikoa.
1: Oh, I love that.
2: And I was like,
1: and he thought about you. Ouch.
2: Yeah, so you know whose house he would show up at all the time? That's where he was. He was at Hyrie's house.
1: Oh, really?
2: Yeah, so every time we'd be over there, Hyrie would be like, hey, what you doing? Come over to the house, barbecue, whatever. I'd show up, and he's always there, like Kim Taylor Reese, just chilling.
1: I love that.
2: Yeah, and I can't remember if it was me that squeezed him and almost broke his ribs or Chevy. It was one of the
1: Leave that man alone. I didn't mean that, no.
2: Like, I was just like, what's up? You know, and I give him a big old bear hug, and he's like, my rib. So, hey, Kim, you listening? My bad, bro. My bad. I already told you that, but
1: I got his artwork for technically three photos for $50.
2: Wow.
1: That's amazing. Professionally framed. Whenever I showed up, he goes, oh, yeah, by the way, this frame's small kind of
2: cheap. There was
1: like, no, there was like some like staining on it or whatever. I literally said,
2: whatever.
1: I don't care. I'm paying $50. He goes, but you probably don't care. You probably want these pictures or something.
2: Yeah.
1: And I'm like, or something. Yeah. Hurry up.
2: I wonder what the resale on Kim's stuff is.
1: I don't know. I should look. Because the picture, the one I'm talking about, the girl dancer with the Miley on the beach.
2: That's a classic shot.
1: It's a big freaking frame.
2: Oh, it's huge.
3: What's the name? Kim what?
2: Kim Taylor Reese.
1: Taylor Reese. R-E-E-C-E. Yeah, it's a big freaking frame. Wow. It's not a tiny little print. It's big.
2: Yeah, it is. I remember. It's like probably 65-inch TV size. Like something like that, right? Sort of.
1: I wouldn't say it's that big, but it's pretty damn big.
2: Right.
1: It's pretty damn big considering. So yeah, I tried to look up what the prices are, and obviously I got a steal.
2: Well, of course.
1: But also, I was looking at prints that weren't even framed.
3: Yeah, looking at like their auctions. And, it looks like some of it like started at $250 for one painting. So I think, regardless, you lucked out.
1: Yeah.
2: Dude,
1: what a steal!
2: The Facebook Marketplace queen you are, Candace. Mm-hmm. Yeah.
1: Yeah. You're
2: showing
1: welcome.
2: Pictures of your house. I think it's all nice, man. Yeah. Redid your whole
1: coffee
2: thing.
1: Table, TV stand, lamp stand.
2: All the stuff.
3: Art pieces.
2: You know.
3: Money.
2: I don't know why, but I'll get on like Facebook Marketplace thinking I'm going to go look, let's say a coffee table. Mm-hmm. And then next thing I know, I'm like looking at a car. And then
3: see, you get the ADHD.
1: Yeah.
2: Right. And next thing you know, I was
1: your
2: like, okay.
1: Algorithms know you too well.
2: I'll look for a gas saver. That's what we need, a gas saver. So how about I go and look for like.
1: You of all people.
2: I know, dude. So I'm over there like, oh, let me go look at a little four-cylinder blah, blah, blah.
1: A Prius.
2: Right? And like two clicks later, it's a Dodge Hemi 6.7 supercharged. And that's what I'm looking at. Okay?
1: 2 miles to the gallon.
3: Sounding like a commercial now.
2: But then kind of thinking like, could I do it? Got 2 miles a gallon. Yeah, not bad. So that's where my ADD takes me.
3: I mean, you and a Prius will also be 2 miles a gallon.
2: Island 98.5's
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1: Candace.
2: Spill 'em, girl.
1: Do you guys remember Sully? He is that hero pilot. The one that they landed on the Hudson River or whatever.
2: Yes.
1: Do you remember that?
2: There was like Tom Hanks played the captain. Yeah.
1: Yes. So, I mean, obviously, Sully, Captain Sully Sullenberg, he retired. But that actually happened. I didn't realize it happened in 2009.
3: Oh.
1: So many years ago. It feels like it didn't happen that long
2: ago. Man. When this type of things happen and you're like, what, that happened that long ago?
1: Yeah. So there was that whole movie and everything. If you haven't watched the movie, very good movie. So obviously people call him a hero. He saved so many lives that day.
2: Then he got smoked for it, bro. Like he was in court and everything.
1: Yeah.
2: That's wild.
1: Yeah, they had to go through everything. And that was the only right way to save everybody. Yeah. So he did that in 2009. Everybody knows him. He retired. But he has announced on social media that he has been diagnosed with early stages of Alzheimer's disease. So he shared his diagnosis to encourage others with the disease to come forward and face it with courage. If you don't know, Alzheimer's is a progressive brain disorder that leads to memory loss, cognitive impairments, with no cure currently available. So he's just going to be, I guess, trying to post about it, or somebody is going to be posting about it for him.
2: Before he forgets.
1: Yeah. For just awareness, because there's some people who just refuse to go to the doctor to go get checked up. So
2: there's no cure for it, neither.
1: No.
3: Is there a huge difference between dementia and Alzheimer's?
1: I didn't finish nursing school.
2: Yeah.
3: But they're kind of similar, just a little different.
1: Yeah, they just forget a lot of things.
3: Because there was that one actor Bruce Willis that got it too. And it's sad. Like he was watching his movies and doesn't even recognize himself.
1: That's really sad.
2: Didn't even know he did that. That's crazy.
3: That's crazy.
1: Yeah.
2: Wow. Not to make fun, that reminds me of the next day after one of my hard nights out. I don't remember any of that.
1: No. Yeah.
3: People telling you about your life.
1: Yeah. Your Instagram story has to tell you what you did.
2: Maybe I should go dock those.
1: Yeah.
2: I don't know. Yeah.
1: Wow. So Ariana Grande, she is on tour right now.
3: Ariana, what are you doing here?
1: My sister went to her concert.
3: Okay.
1: Yeah. And she said it was great. But my sister had to buy resale. And it was too much. She spent a lot of money.
3: So when it came to that silent part in the show, were they silent in her show?
1: Oh, I'm not too sure.
3: I feel like that's like a viral thing that's going viral with all the monsters. Song is that? Where they're like, there's a song where
1: she's Beyonce
3: like,
1: did that.
3: Yeah, there's a part of her song where she's like, it says silence or something, and then the whole crowd goes silence. But some of her concerts, some of them will blurt out "I love you," and then everyone gets pissed. But so I continue.
1: It's supposed to be like a challenge. It's supposed to be something fun you do all together. But Ariana Grande, she was singing this song.
3: Okay,
1: thank you. Next, and it there's a good part of the first verse, I believe, that kind of mentions her exes.
2: Yeah.
1: So talks about Pete Davidson, Big Sean, even Mac Miller, R.I.P. But also she talks about Ricky.
3: Now,
1: even wrote songs about Ricky. Now I listen and laugh. If you don't know, she recently broke up with her boyfriend that she was with during her time filming Wicked.
2: Okay.
1: Kind of dorky looking dude.
3: I mean, there's a lot of memes saying that she was dating SpongeBob, but
1: SpongeBob in a musical on Broadway.
3: On Broadway.
2: Hey, do we even look?
1: Yeah.
2: Really?
1: So Ariana Grande and
2: him,
1: they broke up.
2: So you're saying we have a chance?
1: I guess.
3: But you're funny.
1: So during her last show, she tweaked her lyrics just a little bit during the part with Ricky. And she basically said, instead of "now I listen and laugh," she said, "we always find our way back." Suggesting that her and Ricky Alvarez are maybe working on things and seeing if they're going to be getting back together.
3: Oh.
1: So we shall see.
2: I'm back with the old SpongeBob.
1: Yeah. So, yeah. I mean, back in 2023, she was married.
2: Too.
3: She got Dalton.
1: Yeah, he was like this big real estate agent.
3: He's a real estate agent in Hollywood.
1: Yeah.
2: Yeah, ugly, but he's money.
3: No, he was not ugly.
1: No, he's not.
3: Cute.
1: And then she loved it for Ethan Slater, who, by the way, was also married. But
3: he looks
1: that's
3: like the bubble man from SpongeBob.
1: Wow. We will show you a picture.
2: So you're saying there's a chance?
1: Yikes. Okay. And then, do you guys watch The Simpsons?
3: I like the cartoon.
1: Yeah.
3: I mean, I used to, but I know there's like a lot of controversy.
2: A lot of controversy, man.
1: But there is a script signed from back in 1990.
2: Yeah.
1: Because Simpsons have been around for a good minute now.
3: Yeah. I mean, is that the year that they, I guess, released their pilot?
1: No, so this script specifically is going up for auction. Yeah. This script tied to the episode Stark Raving Dad is valued to be somewhere around $4,000 to $8,000. It was signed by Michael Jackson.
3: Oh.
1: Yes.
3: Wow.
1: So,
3: that's it?
1: Yeah. So, I guess, I mean, for papers,
3: I mean,
1: I'm not paying
3: signature?
1: That much.
2: Yeah.
1: The episode was removed from TV airings and streaming services back in 2019. This was following allegations in that documentary, Leaving Neverland. So, yeah, they pulled all those episodes. So you,
2: Because
1: if you want the script to the episode, $4,000 to $8,000, it's gonna be going up for auction.
2: Not to sidebar on that, but The Simpsons are like known for predicting things
1: in the future, right?
3: So you want to go another level deeper?
2: Hey, Shay jumps in the rabbit hole, bro. Okay, she is deep in the rabbit hole.
3: I love the rabbit hole. Koa likes to be at the entrance of the rabbit hole. He likes to peek in.
2: I just like throw rocks in there and see how deep it is.
3: Yeah, no, but so basically what they found out is the guy who created The Simpsons was actually listed
2: in the files.
3: So they're saying, oh, he predicts all these things in the episodes, but really he was involved in this circle of people.
2: Right.
3: So it's kind of, you know, like a what's the guy who directed Stephen Colbert or Kubrick or something like that? He kind of hides things in his movies of secrets of Hollywood.
2: Messages.
3: They have that in The Simpsons as well, where it's like he's kind of saying it, but it's being projected as art.
2: One of them I came across.
1: Send me the YouTube video.
3: Oh, girl, I will send you. It's like an iceberg, but I'll send it to you.
2: One of the recent Simpson ones I just see pop up on socials was that they said Cypress Hill finally performed Insane in the Membrane with the London Symphony.
1: With the London Symphony.
2: Packed, sold out house somewhere in London.
1: Okay.
2: And they flash back to a Simpsons episode where they came in and said, who ordered the London Symphony? Hey, Cypress Hill, I'm talking to you guys.
3: Oh, wow. That is so uncanny of how specific, because it's like you would never think of mixing oil and water, but yet they did it on the show and then it happens in real life.
2: And this, they were performing this song with the London Symphony.
3: I think
2: Symphony,
3: like the guy who ran The Simpsons has to like have a time travel machine something.
2: Either that or they got the inside scoops, man, for real.
1: Maybe they are the scoops.
2: Maybe they are. Yeah.
1: They have an extra side gig or something. Mm-hmm. I don't know. But again, if you want to go ahead and buy this script, signed by Michael Jackson,
2: going
1: up for auction between $4,000 and $8,000 is the expected value.
3: I feel like it should be more. Because you can look at Pokemon cards, you have thousands of them available, and those things are selling for $150,000 for a piece of cardboard. So I'm like, a script signed by Michael Jackson that you can't find
2: the
3: episode anywhere.
2: Michael Jackson song right now. What song should we play with Michael?
1: My favorite one.
2: Which one is that?
1: The Way You Make Me Feel.
2: The Way You Make Me Feel. Where is it? All right.
3: Honestly, I
1: thought you had
3: that
1: a cute
3: being
1: up,
3: like, a huge. I could see that being a huge asset. Like you say that, and it's like, but honestly, like that's what a guy spends on a section in a weekend,
1: right?
3: You give it 5 years, that thing is skyrocketing after the second MJ movie that comes out.
1: Exactly,
3: I'm seeing this as like a Birkin.
1: Yes, working for a Birkin.
3: Yes.
2: There you go.
3: And it's one of
1: my favorite one. Yes.
2: Dude, this is the jam. Wait, who was in this video? Trying to think. Look at us, man. I'm getting distracted. I did not take my ADD meds this morning.
3: Wait, hold on.
2: It was a Wahine. She was a model. She had nice curly hair. Kind of resembled Mariah Carey.
1: Tatiana.
2: I love that name, Thompson. By the way. Really? That's her name?
1: Yep.
2: I was in love.
1: So, whenever this movie came out, the Michael Jackson movie that came out, my daughter started to want... She wanted to get to know his music. Mm. So, I would put on music videos. And she loves this music video, too.
2: This one's a jam.
1: But she's good like this. Mommy, how come he's not leaving her alone? She doesn't want to talk to him.
2: Yeah.
1: I was like... Oh my gosh.
2: Stranger danger. Consent stranger queen. Danger.
3: I'm excited for her to get older and for you to show her the BTS of them creating the music video.
0: Oh, yes, yes, yes.
3: Do you remember like, when MTV used to do the BTS, they would do the behind the scenes and make the music video. And then at the end of the episode, they would premiere the music video.
0: Yes.
3: She would love that. I remember being in elementary school watching Toxic being made by Britney Spears. Yeah.
0: Absolutely.
3: Oh my gosh. I miss when they used to do that. That was iconic.
2: Oh, you'd have to have cable TV, and nobody has cable TV.
3: We have YouTube now.
2: Oh, man.
0: I have like 15 channels.
2: Do you watch any of them?
0: I actually do. Because it's only 15. I got to pick them. Yeah. You get to pick them?
3: Yes. Wow.
0: Man, I picked my 15 that I'm going to watch. So, yeah, I do watch it.
2: All right.
0: And celebrity birthdays.
2: Oh, yeah.
0: Ellen Moore distracted. Yeah.
3: Gabriel Iglesias.
0: Oh.
3: A.K.A. Fluffy.
0: Oh, I was thinking he is 50 years old.
3: No, that's Enrique.
0: Gabriel Iglesias is 50 years old today.
2: Wow.
0: Happy funny birthday. Guy.
2: Is that it?
0: Yeah.
2: Just him.
0: Nobody else was born today.
2: Wow. All right.
3: He's the son.
0: Yep.
2: If it's your birthday, happy birthday.

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It's Candace K. The newest song by The Green, that one's called Titles. And speaking of titles, that's the name of their newest album. And by the way, it is dropping this upcoming Friday, July 17th. We are teaming up with The Green, so that means the latest news.

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That one right there is the one, brad. I was Auckland and Mark. Hellfire bumping live and worldwide right here on Hawaii's number one reggae station, Island 98.5. 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Right here is Alpha Blondie, Jerusalem Island 98.5.

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Right now, we got Bob Marley and the Wailers. Right here is One Drop on iHeart.

Catch a Fire, wrapping up this afternoon's Breaker Cafe right here on Island 98.5. You folks are cruising with your boy Mahalo Noise for the company. By the way, family, if you folks didn't know, we are proud to team up with The Green as the official station for everything green. And by the way, family, their brand skanking new album, Titles, is dropping in

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Kanaka Fire Brotherhood's Morning Sun right here on Hawaii's number one reggae station, Island 98.5. Folks are cruising with Stage Boy, all the news for the company. By the way, family, do not forget, we got Nijin 9 performing live this Saturday at Mai Tai's for Mai Tai's Live. We got DJ DV1 and DJ LT going to be in the mix, providing the vibes all night long. And of course, Big Bro Big Hoa on mic control. So you know it's going to be a good time. Turn over, welcome, never come to charge. Choke free parking. 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

I Love Your Way from Big Mountain right here on Hawaii's number one reggae station, Island 98.5. We got some tunes from Lomez Brown, but right now, the boys of Seven Sons and Fia. 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

Titles from the Green right here on Hawaii's number one reggae station, Island 98.5. 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